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are teaching us to die. So that name is called Ananda Asan, and हमारे respected Swami Ji Anandanand Ji Maharaj, he was the best friend of our Guruji and our all ones. Many of you know our respected the General of the Police of Rajasthan, who is now retired, Sri Kanayalal ji, who have been visiting our many international conferences. He is going to open this program. The concentrated subject is what I used to say always, helping hands have more values than folded hands. My dear brothers and sisters, round the world, still our neighbor country, our neighbors, our brothers, sisters of the Nepal are many still suffering. Many are died under the rocks. There is no approach. No any vehicles can go. And of course, many people are afraid to go there. If one rock moves, maybe many rocks will fall down and they are afraid. But round the world, oh, every country have sent a lot of help financially, food, cloths, doctors, etc. But still there are many who have broken leg, still they are living, they can't walk. And doctor can't reach that place. India have sent the army, India have sent from throughout the whole India the officers, the workers, the doctors to the Nepal, and especially the Rajasthan. The Rajasthan government have sent the many, many people and expertise. They are there last 1 week.
You know, my dear ones, and I thank you very much for contributing the donation which we gave 2.1 million rupees day before yesterday. I hand over to the respected Chief Minister of Rajasthan, Vasundhara ji, and she was very happy and she thanks all of you for your kind donation. So, but still we need to help. We would like to send some trucks with the food, with the cloths and some other materials for needy people's for everyday's use. So please keep on giving your support. It will be appreciated very much. The condition is very bad. Even the expertise, the scientists, they said it can happen more stronger than this earthquake there again. It is repeated twice, but it can be. Can be tomorrow or can be in 100 years. We don't know. Because we have no trikal drashti to see through and through. Mal vikshep and avaran, so we have an avaran. Thank you, and we would like to welcome our dear DG Saab Kanhaiyalal Ji Bairwa. The floor is yours, sir.

All brothers and sisters of the world who are viewing this telecast along with Swami Maheshwarananji, my salutation to the Guru Madhavananji, my Swami Maheshwarananji, and my felicitation to all the members of yoga in daily life. Today, it's a great day for me that I am here with Paramhans Swami Mahamandaleshwar Maheshwarananji, and I had got an opportunity to see all of you, meet all of you, and interact with all of you through this webcast. Recently, we have suffered a calamity in our adjoining country of Nepal. Whole world knows about the destruction which has been caused to the human beings and the property and all the other belongings of that small country. It was a shocking news for the entire world. We came to know that even their prime minister was away. He was not present in that country when this disaster took place. And our prime minister, he just tweeted this thing, and the government of Nepal and prime minister of the Nepal could come to know of this thing. Before they could react, our country, our every citizen, our government, they reacted to this disaster, and they rushed all sorts of relief by way of Indian force helicopters and planes. They provided all other resources, medicines, food, and took up the work of rescuing the people who were trapped in the debris and the buildings demolished. And our National Disaster Management Force, that NDRF, that was pressed into service. Battalions of that force were rushed to the Nepal, and they rescued so many people who were trapped, who were injured, and provided great help to the citizens and all the persons present in Nepal. India has emerged, our country has emerged as the relief provider, not only to Nepal but to other countries also, wherever such calamities took place. Just now, Swamiji mentioned that we always follow the principle of Vasudev Kutumbakam. Every human being is our brother and sister, and we treat them like that, and we come to their rescue, we provide them all help whenever they need it, and accordingly we provided help to the people who suffered this calamity in Nepal. Yoga in daily life also came forward and donated huge money, over 2 million, to the people of Nepal through the government of Rajasthan. Our Swamiji personally visited the Honorable Chief Minister of Rajasthan and presented this sort of relief through the government of Rajasthan to the people of Nepal. We would like to thank all the fellow devotees

0: our brothers and sisters who have contributed toward this cause, and we thank all of them. We are further trying to muster more support for the people of Nepal, and India will never be lagging behind in providing relief to the people who have suffered this kind of calamity. I thank all of you and say Hari Om, and thanks to all of them. Jai Hind, Vande Mataram.
1: सबसे पहले हम लोग तीन बार ओम का उच्चारण कर लेते हैं. सभी लोग सीधे बैठ जाएं. नाक से लंबा गहरा श्वास लीजिए.

All of you, you have a very beautiful explanation, commentary, a real picture of the tragedy which happened in Nepal by respected DG Sahab Kanhailalji Bairwa. Through his voice, his words, what he heard, what he saw in the pictures, in the televisions, medias, my dear brothers and sisters, definitely you also have watched this in the televisions, in the medias. He explained what happened and how quickly the government of India took the action, and the whole army, doctors, food, etc. got, because Nepal is just a neighbor country closer to us, is in Himalaya, and so according to him,

Still there is, some people are still needy, suffering, and we shall do something. We pray that it should not happen to any creature, any human, and any forest, rivers. Brahma Rishi Mistry Lalji, devotee of Guruji, Holy Guruji, is a great person. He has his voice very great. He don't need the microphone. He have the Jatagni, Nabhi. He's speaking, he's singing from Nabhi. Para Pashyanti and Bakery. Para is in navel, Pashyanti is in the vocal cord, and the Bakery is in the lips. Nad Rupa Parabrahma, the seat of the sound is in Manipur Chakra, Nabhi, Nabhi Kamal. So he spoke, well, the greatest help what we can do is to prayer for them. And we do prayer with our hearts for those who are suffering and those who have lost their dear ones, fathers, mothers, parents, children, husband, wife, and the animals. Many, many cows, buffaloes, many other humans and other creatures are victim of this very big disaster. It's easy to mastery, to do something if it is a flat land. But this is in the high mountains, Himalaya, which is one of the highest mountain in the world. Though the Himalaya is the highest, but Himalaya is the youngest mountain in the world. Himalaya is the youngest mountain. So with little earthquakes, vibration, many rocks, glaciers, all were moved, many died. Prayer. Jab jab man ghabraye tum prarthana karo, jab raha nazar nahi aaye tum prarthana karo. It is said, when the day is dark and dreary, it's hard to find the way. Just keep one thought in your mind. Light the candle in darkness. Jab rasta nahi milta hai, you don't find the path. It's dark, hazy, foggy. Don't lose your confidence and your faith. Better to light a candle than stand in the darkness. That candle is a candle of the hope. That positive thinking, a confidence, believe in God, He will help. As Mistry Lalji said, we have not seen Him, no one has seen Him, that Brahman, but He is within us, round us. Many sitting here, Bhaktas, one of our dear friend, originated from India, living in America, he's an engineer, and he came here for yogic and Ayurvedic treatment.
You see, finally we have to come to back to the naturopathy. We have to come to the nature. So he feels much better, he had an ulcer problem, and he feels much better, he's a happy, thankful. We don't know how many kilos, tablets he was swallowing, from this doctor, that doctor, this doctor. Allopathic medicine have immediately some effect, but more side effect. Ayurveda is a very safe. But Ayurveda says, Ayurveda dawai se parez jyada hamari help karega. Precaution, prevention is more than treatment. So Ayurveda is the first medical system in this world. Some people and some Ayurvedic Vedyas nowadays saying Ayurveda is 5,000 years old, charak. Arre charak to abhi hua hai. Ayurveda began that time when the Nad Rupa Parabrahma. Ekoham Bahusyami, I am one and now I will multiply myself. That was consciousness, universal consciousness. The space and consciousness. Between is that Shakti, that's called Yoga. Uniting, balancing, harmonizing. These are the three qualities or definition of the Om and Yoga. Om kar bindu sayuktam nitya dhayanti yogina. Akar, ukar, makar. Akar, ukar, makar. The form, the sound, and the awakening. Within this becomes the yoga. Yoga is not a part of any religion. But yoga is not a part of any religion, but all religions are part of the yoga. Because dharma, mantra, yantra, tantra, prathana, ukar, makar, whatever in any religion you are repeating or saying, the definition of the God is that coming from that first Nada Rupa Parabrahma. That is a Omkara. Don't take Om as a religious symbol. I'm sorry for that. It's a shame that Indian government managed to make a day, International Day of Yoga, but they removed the Om. That is not correct. You did not represent the yoga properly. My dear, just twisting body up and down, this is not a yoga. I am so surprised. I am born in India. I'm international Baba. How can happen that Indian government don't know what is the yoga? Challenge my challenge. Asan pranayam, neti dhoti basti nali trata kapal bhati, ye to chote sa hai kuch. If you announce the yoga, represent in proper way what is the yoga. Therefore, all my dears around the world who is listening me and all other yoga teachers and centers, please write to the government of India, why we are questioning them, why did you remove the symbol Om from yoga? One way they said it is the science of yoga is body, mind,
consciousness and spirituality. So where is the posture is connected to spirituality? Where is the posture is representing the consciousness? Where the posture is compared with the postures with the mind? Physical, this is called yoga vyayam. And through this yoga vyayam, certain systems in the body will be harmonized. But yoga is not only the exercises, yoga is beyond that. And being the motherland of the yoga, it is the first duty of the government of India to represent yoga in a better way. Don't be fearful. Don't think the world will say this is a Hindu. What have you against Hindu? What have you against Hindu? Bataiye. Kya Hindu dharma ke andar koi kami hai? Kyon aap darte ho? Hum om likhenge to kahenge dharm ho gaya. Are vaak kairo. तीन सजावट देश को सती संत और सूर और तीन लजावट देश को कपटी कायर और करूर. तो क्या आप करूर हो गए? आप घबरा रहे हो? माता जने तो भक्त जन के दाता के नहीं तो रहिए बांझ मत गमाइए नूर. तीन सजावट देश को सती संत और सूर और तीन लजावट देश को कपटी कायर करूर. अगर आप अपने आप को कायर समझते हो तो कबरा इट इज ए संप्रदायिक. क्या संप्रदायिक कहते हो मेरे बच्चों? 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In whole world, I travel 43 times around the whole world. There are many, many yoga centers, many, many from many sadhus. And someone who have no sadhu there, they even didn't see the guru. They didn't come to India, but they have a yoga center, yoga studio, and they have an Om on it. And everywhere who is practicing Om in the world, maybe this Muslims or the Christians or Hindus or Yahudis or anyone, first they will sit in meditation and chant, Oh, Akar, Ukar, Makar. Parapashyanti Bekari. Ask them why they chant the Om. Because when you chant the Om, then body, mind, soul, and Atma becomes one. Scientifically proved. Therefore, my many, many yoga disciples, many, many other yoga centers, which is not connected with yoga and daily life, but they are saying to me, Swamiji, what happens? Nak kaat diya, you chipped off the nose. वो नोज फिर नहीं जुड़ेगा. वो नोज कटता ही नहीं है किसी से. नो वन कैन चिप ऑफ दैट नोज ऑफ दैट डिवाइन साइंस ऑफ योगा. देयरफॉर योगा इज गुड फॉर ऑल. डोंट थिंक फॉर रिलीजन्स. योगा इज फॉर योर हेल्थ, फिजिकल, मेंटल, सोशल एंड स्पिरिचुअल. योगा इज अ वे टू द परमात्मा. 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
It was the voice of the Upanishad. It was the voice of the Patanjali. It was the voice of many saints. 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

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announced. First alarm was for those yogis who is living outside of India. They are in danger because they did not allow the yogis to stay there and teach yoga because it's a religion. So they were angry. They were attacking. But then there was a Om, and Ayush was also Om, and suddenly moved. Other countries, people were laughing. Indians are so coward, fearful. Om ko hata diya. Om ko hata diya, tum manavta ko hata diya. है ओम है. ओम से तो आमन आया है. ईसाई कहते हैं आमन है. मुसलमान भी ऐसे कोई समझ क्या कहते वो आमीन कहते हैं है? तो आमन आमीन ओम से ही तो है. देयरफॉर ऑल माय डियर ब्रदर्स एंड सिस्टर्स प्लीज डू राइट अ लेटर डायरेक्टली टू ऑफिस ऑफ द प्राइम मिनिस्टर ऑफ इंडिया respected Narendra Modi ji, and write your opinion, because we are not afraid of religion. Religions are not bad. No one is afraid of religion. Those who are practicing yoga out of India, only within India you are, jabki tum India ke ho. So yoga is not a religion, not a fanatism. It is yoga, is a cosmic law, the cosmic science. Yoga is a uniting, balancing, and harmonizing. And that is Om, Akar, Ukar, Makar. And that Ekoham Bahushyami, that time was no name of any god. Upanishad has no name of any incarnation. Vedas have no name of any incarnation, only Brahman. So you say Holy Father and we say the Brahman. So science of yoga and Bhagwan Shiva, Swayambhu, he is the author of the yoga. Mantra, Yantra, Jantra, Jnana, Dhyan, Meditation, Yoga, whatever all but human knows today is the blessing of the Shiva given to the mankind in order to serve all creatures and protect the humans from the Asuri Shakti and lead towards the Devik Shakti. So I'm sure people will appreciate, the whole world is celebrating the 21st of June and they are thanking the Modi ji. And our Brahmalina Pujya Anandananji Maharaj, his Mahasamadhi Day, Brahmalina Day, is also 21st of June. So how? So we can celebrate Day of Yoga.

and Swamiji's Barsi celebration. So, my dear India, still Indian Bhaktas, Indian people, every Hindus, Muslims, Christians, Buddhists, all they are helping the Nepal people, and many, many people from many, many countries, they are coming. We are thankful for them, and we pray to Almighty that it should not happen such thing anywhere to anyone. So thank you for coming, and if you would like to announce or give, we met within 3 days, so we can organize some trucks to bring the food, so not from the Jaipur, because half expenditure of the truck is petrol. So we will try to buy the all this material. You will send the truck, but ऐसा है कि यहाँ से नम नेपाल की border तक आने जाने का कितना हजारों का डीजल बलेगा? Whatever, okay. So we shall send from here. हरिचंडी बताएंगे हमारे respected वसुंधरा जी को request करेंगे कि please show the green light and we can send some truck and some food. So thank you very much. Today, whatever you will give, I will appreciate in name of the Nepalese. Thank you. God bless you. Om remain will Om. Dharma will remain the Dharma. And if you like to practice, okay. If you don't like to practice, it's okay. But if you practice yoga, it has nothing to do with my religion or your religion. It has to do with your good health, your peace of mind, anti-stress, and for the spiritual development, it is the science. Therefore, Om should remain. You all should write, please, a letter immediately, as soon as possible. Bol Sadguru Deva ki, Deep Narayan Bhagwan ki, Madhav Krishna Bhagwan ki, Sanatan Dharma ki. Om. सभी बोले

0: Continue with the second level. We have few asanas more.
1: Yeah.
0: First level and second level, and we will finish second level.
1: Okay, so that you. Okay, because you are. We will go.
0: Huh? Or third level we will.
1: Yeah, so it's we have
0: excellent.
1: To. So we should make our all people our very best that they can be. Yoga practice, no?
0: Yes.
1: And more other things. Okay? Yes.
2: Dokončíme cvičení druhého dílu a Svamiji říká, abychom se to opravdu naučili, abychom to dělali nejlépe.
0: How is this inhalation? The navel is going up. And with exhalation, navel is going down.
2: Vnímejte své břicho, jak se s nádechem zvětšuje a s výdechem zmenšuje.

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The best is on the phlegm. It's very good for those who have sleeping problem. Before going to sleep, if you practice Pratak, it will help you very much. Also for better concentration, and also children above 10 years, they also can practice Pratak for better concentration. Also to release the whole day stress, and best is to practice Tratak before going to sleep with the candle flame, but don't forget to blow up the flame when you go to sleep. Tratak is mostly done in meditation posture, so adopt please one comfortable seat. And if you have your Guru Mantra, then repeat your Guru Mantra with your Sumeru Mala or the real Mala. Candle is already lit. Close your eyes and we will chant Om three times. Deep inhale.

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Withdraw yourself from the external world. Be aware of your being here in this hall where you are sitting now. Your eyes are closed. You are repeating your Guru Mantra and relax the whole body. From the toes to the top of the head and from the top of the head till the toes. 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Feel and relax your breath. You know that you are inhaling and you know that you are exhaling. Relax. In front of you is burning one candle. When I will instruct you to open your eyes, then you will look to the flame. The flame has three different lights. Down where weak is little smoky, dark. Middle point of the flame is very bright. Above is again little gray. You will gaze on the middle point of the flame or tip of the middle flame. And you will not close your eyes without my instructions. No movements during the Tratak practice, especially when eyes are open. Now slowly, gently open your eyes and look to the flame. Do not move your eyelids. Just become one with the flame. Flame is concentrated exactly in your both eyes. Very natural breath. Relax and become one with the flame. Now close your eyes gently and concentrate at the center of the eyebrows in Chidakas on the inner flame. You see the inner flame. Just observe, do not try to hold. If you don't see any flame or any light, doesn't matter. Just gaze in the inner space, at the center of the eyebrows. Keep on repeating your mantra with relaxed mind, relaxed body. And feel the peace, inner peace. Become one with thyself.
second round. Slowly open your eyes and look to the flame. This flame has three different colors. At the bottom, you see the weak and little dark. Above, in the middle, is very pure, bright light. You gaze on the tip of that brightest point of the light. And third one is above, on the tip of the flame, is a little bit gray or smoky. These are the three gunas. Down, Rajas guna, the fire. In the middle, Sattva guna. On the top is Tamas guna. Become one with the flame. Take the flame in your inner visions. Gently close your eyes and gaze on the flame which you see at the center of the eyebrows. You may see sometimes only the color curtains are like stars or the waves of the lights, or you see the inner flame. The color of the inner flame, the form of the inner flame, and the distance of the inner flame.

Keep your body relaxed. 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

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Now slowly like this from above, 10 centimeter above the candle, you blow off the flame like this. Very good. Thank you. So today practice is finished. And wish you all the best. Remain there where you are. Don't move your candles. Let them become

So I have again an honor to present to you Mahamandaleshwar. He's also Acharya. So because of this terminology, Acharya Mahamandaleshwar is like a position in our Akara. So we are not calling him Acharya Mahamandaleshwar, but he's also Acharya. Acharya means the somebody who crossed master's degree in Indian sciences. So he's Acharya Mahamandaleshwar. He teaches all Vedic knowledge. He teaches Puranas, any Purana. There are 18 Puranas, 18 additional Puranas, so 36 Puranas out of these 4 or 5, they are main, which he teaches regularly. He was in Nagpur. This is like in center of the India. From Nagpur, he had to fly to Delhi, to Jodhpur, just to come for this program. So he came here yesterday and the program finished on 5th. So he was just basically on the way till the 24 hours. He has around 10 ashrams that I know of.

0: is in Jira. Jira. Jira is the main ashram. It's in Punjab. I was present on opening of one beautiful, huge ashram temple in Bathinda. Also, it's on the border of Rajasthan and Punjab. He has a huge five-story ashram in Haridwar. He has in Surat, I think Uttar Pradesh,
1: Gujarat.
0: And Gujarat, so many. Surat is in Gujarat also. So many places. He is one of the youngest. He was one of the youngest Acharya Muhammad Aleshas, because he's now, and we are so happy that wherever we have any problem on, whenever we come, he's always most than willing to help us. On this Kumbh Mela, we organized the camp together. Actually, he organized the camp, we just joined. And it was really beautiful and great experience. So I would like you to welcome our dear Mahamandaleshwar Swami Atmanand Puriji Maharaj.

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1: He's traveling in America, Australia, and everywhere, so I was hoping he will speak in English. So he gave, he greeted all of us who are currently here.
0: Param Pujya, Param Shraddhaya, Ananta Sri Bhushit, Shraddhaya Mahamalleshwar Swami Maheshwarananji Maharaj, jinki pavan kripa se इस आश्रम में, ओम आश्रम जॉर्डन में आप सबका आना हुआ, ऐसे परम श्रद्धेय स्वामी जी महाराज जो आज चाहे अस्वस्थ हैं लेकिन उनकी जीवन की बहुत बड़ी साधना है जो आज हमें ओम आश्रम के रूप में दिखाई दे रही
1: 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So he says that revered and respected Vishwa Guruji, Paramahansa Vaimaheshwarananji, who created this Om Ashram and who actually enabled all of us to come here in this place.
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1: This was, I think, it was like an introduction to the lecture, because I know that he speaks minimum for 3 hours. So this was very short and sweet. In India, there is a saying, Gagar Me Sagar. It means that in a small pot, you fill the whole ocean. So the essence of the human life, why we are here in Om Ashram, he just explained. So I will just continue a little bit, one, two shlokas from Ishavasya Upanishad. As you remember, Ishavasya Upanishad is first Upanishad from it can be found in Yajurveda. Om Purnamada Purnamidam Purnat Purnamudachyate Purnasya Purnamadaya Purnameva Vashishyate. 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Yastu sarvani bhutani atmanyeva anupashyati. So Ishavasya Upanishad, first three shlokas, first three mantras, it gave us the moral and ethical principles. Then it started to describe the God, Atma, or divine energy. So the person who sees all beings in itself, and he sees self in all beings, he cannot hate. Because just by knowing that we are all one, that we cannot hate. So you see, this sentence you can find in almost every coaching or every self-help book. And this is like tens of thousands of years old wisdom. If you realize, the problem is in realization. Can we realize that? Yasmin sarvani bhutani. And when that person realizes oneself, what sorrow can touch it? This is that what our Acharyaji was telling about. This is the realization of human life, why we came on this planet. We have two things. We have the option of doing. We have a free will to do. And we have limited time in which we can do. In limited time with our intellect, we have a free will to do. Problem is that we are bombarded every day with the things which always take us away from the divine. Identifying ourselves, I am from Europe, I am white, I am orange, I am this, I am that. So we should identify ourselves with I am myself, I am Atma, I am divine. And that is what at least brought me to this path, to Shankaracharyaji, where he said that the Atma is same in the elephant, the Atma is same in the human, and Atma is same in the ant. No? So the one who knows himself, and because we know that we are one with everybody, there is no more suffering. And then it continues to express the how the divine Atma, how the God actually looks like. Isha, the God. Sa paryaga chukramakai masmaviram shudama papa vidham kavir manishi paribuhu svayambur yatha tatyato arthan Vyadada Chashvatibhya Samabhya. I'm very nervous because I actually have Acharyaji who knows this by heart, and it's like I'm basically showing off in front of him, so my apologies. So he, or Atma, or God, is all-pervasive, it's everywhere. It's pure, without body, without any wounds, damages, anything. Without any taint, any spots, without anything. It's sin cannot touch it. There is nothing like sin in that realm. He's omniscient. He's the ruler of mind. He's transcendent and self-existent. He has duty according to the years. So he decides, this Atma decides what we will do. And if you realize that we are that Atma, so we can decide what we want to do. We are those who are deciding, yes, I will do my mala. Yes, I will do my pranayam. Yes, I will do my asanas. Yes, I will help people. Why you will help people? Because there is nobody there except you. You are helping yourself. You just had like the previous two lines, two mantras. This Atma is all pervasive. It's everywhere in all the universe. And this is how this Upanishad starts. Isha Vasya Midam Sarvam. Yat Kinch Jagatyam Gyan. Whatever is in this world, every single point, there is no point where there is no God, there is no Atma. It's all pervasive. So, when you start your day thinking like this, how will your day look like? Just imagine, just try, experiment. You wake up in the morning and the Swamiji said, I'm a human, and you say, I'm Atma, I'm divine, I'm omnipresent, everlasting. Or you wake up in the morning and say, oh my God, again, another day. Wow, so, okay, 2 days till Sunday. Oh my God, Monday is tomorrow. No, it's today, month. No. Difference, you can choose. And the choice is yours. No? And I just wanted to start this too, because I was asked

0: about these two very strange mantras of Ishavasya Upanishad. These are two very strange mantras, and then I will stop. Andam tamaha pravishanti ye vidyam upasate tato buya ivate tamo yach uvidyayam rataha. So, the one who worships ignorance, ignorance is not ignorance itself, it's like the one who is concentrated only on the work and duties of this world. So you go and learn how to drive, you do this, so or anything on this physical level, whoever does only that, who concentrates his knowledge on that, will finish in the darkness. Yeah, fair enough, we know this, everything cool. But those who are doing only spiritual sadhana, it even go deeper in the darkness. So if you study architecture or physics or cooking or anything, you go into darkness. And if you study spirituality, asana, pranayama, you go into deeper darkness. Okay. So this is the first step. So I will not continue. This is longer topic. But this is the first step to tell that there is the only way is to unite. So you have to work and learn to live in this world. And then with this knowledge, you can overcome these problems which we are facing here. And then with the spiritual knowledge, we cross over after our life and our duties are done. So it is combination, it says, because in the second line it says, kurva neveh karmani. You have to do, even if you don't want to do anything, you have to do karmas. You will do karmas, not you have to do, you will do karmas. So choose to do proper ones. As long as you live, for 100 years, for whole life, you will do karmas. So these karmas you choose, and which karmas now it says, do both karmas. Do the things which you need to be alive here, and do that ones which you need to cross over. So this is the beginning of karma yoga. The karma yoga starts from Ishavasya Upanishad, and it goes a little bit further. I will not go deeper in that, but because the karma is differently treated now, and karma was differently treated 5,000-10,000 years back. But it's all about duties and what we have to do. So it combines both spirituality and work. That's why in Om Ashram we have karma yoga, plus yoga and daily life practice every single day. Plus we have prayers and all else. Siddhip Narayan Bhagwan, Kiche, Devadidev Deveshwar Mahadeva, Kiche, Hindudharan Samrat Smaravananji Bhagwan, Kiche, Mahamandalesha Swami Atmananji Maharaj, Kiche, Vishwaguru Swami Mahashwaranji Gurudeva, Kiche. Vishwakaranji Maharaj, Kiche. So again, we have an honor, we have luck, it's called Bhagya. We are lucky ones to be here present with all these saints, and as a head of this saint, we have Rajguru. He is the teacher of the kings of Bikaner. He is Acharya Mahamandaleshwar, the highest position in Mahanirvanyakara. He is one of the highest, oldest, most respected saints in all akaras. The akaras can be also sannyasi, non-sannyasi. So he is very, very, very learned person. He knows Puranas, Vedas all by heart. He speaks Sanskrit, and he says always that the prarabdh, our karmas from previous life, brought us together. But for me, it's that his love towards us and his love towards Vishwaguruji, towards our Swamiji, that kept us together, because the karma can bring us together, but his words, his deeds, his behavior, it was actually keeping us all together. They were honored, both of them, Swami Rajendra Puriji and Swami Avatar Puriji, to be in his seva. It was not easy. Not easy, because on the distance is all okay, but when you come close, then the color burns, the fire burns.
1: You're a hot iron which is smashed.
2: Yeah.
0: So we are grateful that with even small invitation, Acharyaji is willing to come. And then his love for us, I really hope that his love for us will never stop. With these words, I would like to request our beloved Acharyaji to give us, bless us with his words.

We will chant Om three times, and I'm sure you know what is Om. Deep inhale and exhale few times. Sit straight. Inhale and exhale. Deep inhale, and we will chant Om three times. Inhale.

Hari Om. Good evening, dear sisters, brothers. Welcome for this evening. Our subject is Kundalini and chakras. What gives us the chakras? What is between these all chakras? What is a Kundalini? And what gives us something more about this? The creation, there is 8.4 million different creatures. The existence is there, Jalchar, Thalchar, and Nabchar. It is creatures in the water, on the earth, and on the space. Out of that, one is the human. Every life is a life. Everyone have the same feelings. Any creature, even the vegetation, have also the feelings. It's a life, and life is always the life. So these are the different levels of the existence, and we humans are more higher developed than others. We have more the intellect, we have more capacities, and we can achieve till the highest consciousness, the highest level. If you understand or you want or you feel or you say, believe the God, we all, mostly people, are believing in the God. Doesn't matter which religion. Every country have their different languages, different belief. Many religions. But at end, finally, it is only one. God is not to be seen here as physical in front of us. We are all believing, we pray, we are thinking to see the God, but still, I think, if you have seen God somewhat here, me not also. But God is in you. God is in me. But it's hidden within ourselves. Human have that qualities, and this is that human can realize that energy what God is. There is a two, either we go again down or we go higher as a human. After the human

There is divine, etc., and that is not in this form. As long as we are in our body, we do have all the capacities and we have all different levels. Our body, generally we call three bodies: physical, mental, and subtle body. But if we count exactly, then we have five. That we call anamaya kosha, pranamaya kosha, manomaya kosha, vijnanamaya kosha, and anandamaya kosha. Now the kosha means the quarter, or one after other layer. Annamaya kosha means our physical body with this nourishment, what we are nourishing, solid or liquid nourishment. We have our body, and this body have many, many systems, many glands, and we have many thoughts, our knowledge. This is the first body, and we have five bodies. Now this body, what we have, physical body. Now, we saw here one video, but I will come further. The subject is Kundalini, chakras, and meditation. Yesterday we had a meditation. I made very, very easier for people, and I made together the meditation and the chakras. This morning, evening also, but I thought I shall make something more clarities. So our first physical body, in our body we know everything what we have, our skin, bones, tissues, blood, everything. So the first is called tavcha. Tavcha means the skin. We touch and we have sensation in our body. From the toes till the top of the head, there is that sensation that it gives us the information. Under this, there is another parts, many, but I will take first the nerve systems. In beginning there was one picture came, that one body sitting like this, and there are the many, many nates. That is called the nerve systems. According to the yogic anatomy, we all have 72,000 nerve systems. And this 70,000 systems, which is like a net, and all our skin is covered and in touch, and all other in this,
the tissues, the cells, the glands, the organs, etc. All this, what in our bodies. Now, this nerve systems is a life. Now, where is our soul? Where is our soul? There are two ways we can think where is the soul. So that we will, for example, I will try to explain you in good way. So I will tell you, ask you, that where is your soul, where is your self? And I will ask you, and I'm sure you will give the answer. I will not tell you where. I will tell you where is your soul or where is yourself. You may touch on your toes or on your knees or on your head or on your stomach. You have beautiful body in whole body. But where is, you said, it is my. It is my. Now, when I will tell you where is your, and then you will touch your hand or a finger there where you believe in your body. Where I am, here I am. I will not tell you. And please, don't imitate. Therefore, I will ask you, you have to close your eyes. Example, that you shall raise your finger up like this, or your hand like that, doesn't matter. For example, okay? And then I will tell you, where is your soul? Where are you? So you touch the knee here, or here, or here, or here, or here, or here, or here. I don't know. So I will ask, who is this? For example, this telephone. Who is this? Lost. So either you raise hand up or you touch to your body. Who is this glass? I will say three different. Is my glass? Is my? Or I will touch, because I don't want to make disturbance, I will say, it's my. Understand? Clear? So please, your right hand up, and please close your eyes. And I will tell you, who is telephone? And you will then say, it is my, you don't speak. But put your hand there, you say, it is my. So please, eyes closed, hand up, and don't open your eyes again till I don't ask you to open the eyes. Now, who is telephone this? Please indicate on your body. Don't open eyes.
touch your hand, there is my. You have to touch to your body somewhere, it is my. Okay, don't open the eyes. Please look where your hand. Look to your, where is your hand? And now look, where is others' hands? Don't remove hand. So, everyone asked, 1, 2, 3, 4, 5, 6, 7, 8, 9, 10, 11, 12, 13, 14, 15, 16, 17, 18, 19, 20. All majority said, here is my. Who said I? Whose is my? Will you say something? Yes, I will tell you. So there is our heart. Here is our soul. Here is our life. And thank you. You can raise your hand down. Yeah, thank you. So it is here. But though it is here, yes. But I am here, but I am everywhere. I am here and I am everywhere. Now it means when a small mosquito or little ant bite on your small toe, immediately you feel, ooh, something. It goes information there to here, goes to the brain and comes to the heart. Did you understand what I want to tell you? Yes? Yes. So, here is my soul, myself. This is the one thing is clear. We will go continue further. So this our physical body, which is, we are nourishing this with different elements. The solid food, liquid food, the air food, etc. So this is a one part of our life, our body. And this body, generally we say it, is like our cloth. Like you have a cloth, one shirt, one jacket, whatever it is. So it is your, this is your cloth. You are not this yourself. So what I'm giving, this is a body, the skin, the bones, etc. But this is not me. It's my body. What we are coming in this subject, that we are on the path of self-realization or become one with the God or immortality, whatever, we everyone have a different meanings. Like, she who have a black color, she have a green color, he have other, what is this, is not a green, and this, what is this? Blue, yes. Turquoise. And different. So
one likes to eat pizza, other one likes to eat the bread, other one to eat only fruits. So similarly, it is our interest. But finally, for what you are eating? And that is a nourishing for us. So one body which we have, Anna Maya Kosha. Anna means the food. And Kosha means this body. Then it comes Pranamaya Kosha. This, all these chakras, where is there? Or you can see in this. Best would be that we should have 3 lessons a day. But everybody are working. So there are many different things. This is not like this in our body. But it is a symbol. And we are telling this and this and this is like what color. And it has in our body. These chakras have in our body. But not like this. Not like that. But we, some artist, he told the lotus. I will explain you after these words a little bit. Pranamaya Kosha. Prana, many of you know, and other I can tell you, energy. Energy. So this energy is a life. Is the body's life or energy's life? Without energy, this body is just dead body. From where we got the energy? And sometimes we got a little ill. And we said, I have no energy. I can't get up. Where is this energy? This is also nourishment. So second is called Pranamaya Kosha. Our strength, our body is prana. And when we are hungry and very tired, we can't walk. And we give you some food to eat or give you 2-3 glass of orange juice or coconut waters or something, you have energy. Or you eat ice cream a little bit, no? That gets this food, both, it has energy, power in this. So physical, and from physical comes that energy. Power. That's called prana. And when one die, we said prana is gone. Energy is gone. So we call pran chod diya. Prana is gone. Now is that a soul is a prana or prana is a soul? Also, we have to realize ourselves. Diet means no prana. Prana is gone. So if the soul is gone or the prana is gone, that will come one day more when we will practice on this. So Pranamaya Kosha. Annamaya Kosha, Pranamaya Kosha, Manomaya Kosha, mind. Mind. And mind have its energy also. So this mind is a mighty power in us. And with mind, you can
your mind is so quick that within a quarter second,

So energy we left behind, but still mental power. The mental power is the strongest power. Everything we can do the best to do something in our mind. It is in Man Marana Mamata Mari. The mind will never die. And mamta is a desire. Desire and mind, what is connected to them? We come furthermore. So the physical body, which is with the nourishment. Prana is energy. Mind. And mind is very strong. Mind is all the times, very strong. But the desire will pull the mind this side. Which kind of desire is different? Many different desires. And so we are connected and covered and in the prison of our desires. There's one little example. Should I tell you? Nice. One husband and wife, one couple, very nice. The husband, he's very humble, kind to his wife, and wife is also very humble, kind. So they are, we call, two bodies but one soul. How? We call the one, when husband and wife have that oneness, happiness, joy, everything, then we call husband and wife is like a bird, and that bird needs two wings. One is the husband and one is the wife. The soul is with that. Of course, sometimes you are wife don't like you, that why did you buy this vegetable? I want you have this one. Says, okay, sorry. Or husband says, no, you didn't cook yet, I'm so hungry. She will say, then why you didn't cook yourself? But it is on surface. So if you are married, you should overthink. And when you marry, God has given, or this creation has given you such a help. It's like your God. Beside your wife is a God for you, or he's a God for you. Harmonies. And when you say to your husband, but I don't want this, and now it's a little bit unfortunately. There are 2-3 examples I can tell you. While the husband and wife, they were walking, going through the market, and her husband was a best singer, opera singer. And in the market, there was very nice ice cream shop. And the ice creams are so color and nice. So ice cream is there, but it's already in your mouth, no? I like to have it eat. So husband said to his wife, darling, I invite you for an ice cream.
She said, yes, my dear.

0: Of course. But you know, the doctor told you that your throat is not in order and you are a singer, so don't eat cold things. He said, yes, you are right. But she was disappointed. My wife didn't let give me the ice cream, but I understand what she said, she's right. Well, they went home. Now, nothing. But he's thinking about ice cream. Why she didn't give me ice cream? We could have after drink a coffee, hot. But like this, one day, 5 days, 1 month. One day, in night, what happening? He's dreaming. And he's dreaming that his wife said to him, darling, we go for ice cream. Now you are healthy, doctor said, okay. So they went to eat ice cream in that shop. They're sitting, and his wife is ordering nice ice cream. And what was that in dream? In the night, he was dreaming. Sorry. Look, my throat is also said, don't eat. Nice bowls of the ice cream. And he took the spoon and want to bring in the mouth. And ice cream came about 3 centimeters close to the lips. And what happened? Alarm beats me. Alarm for waking up. He said, where is ice cream? No ice cream, nothing. He was so disappointed. Even in the dream, I couldn't eat ice cream. That is a desire. But after a few days, his wife invited him, and doctor said, you are okay, you can eat. And he ate ice cream. But the desire. So mind, my dear man, mind, desires, and energy. And these are all sitting in your chakras. They are not reading every day, these people who is here all the days, you know. They are very nice. But don't touch that. When you will read everything, then I don't know what you will do and what you will not do. But when you do, good thing will be good. So this kind of desires. So manamaya kosha, pranamaya kosha, manomaya kosha. And then comes the vijnanamaya kosha. And this vijnanamaya kosha is knowledge. That we should know what we should do and what we should not do. Even animals also don't do what is not they should do. And humans are also, but humans sometimes they do out of their capacities or anything. So anumaya kosha, pranamaya kosha, manomaya kosha, vijnanamaya kosha. And then comes anandamaya kosha. Anand means bliss. Anandamaya means completely in the supreme. Or anandamaya kosha is a desire. And all your 4 levels of this energy, that desires can destroy everything. Hari Om Tatsat. And so control first the human, your consciousness, yourself, and this is in the our body. So energy and nerve systems. And the nerve systems, and in our body there are so many cells, tissues, but everything. Nerves doesn't tell you not to do or do, but it is constantly bringing that energy, and if we are not doing right, the nerves will be disturbed. Some nerves will die or damaged, etc. So pranayama in yoga, we are doing the pranayama. You know all, everybody these. Now, pranayama, without knowing the knowledge of the pranayama, we can damage anything, or we can't get that benefit what we said. Like yoga, there is a hatha yoga. Hatha yoga, people think it is hatha yoga means asanas. No. Hatha yoga, I have a 6 techniques. Neti, dauti, basti, nauli, tratak, and kapalbhati. 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Basti is for stomach. Neti, dhauti, basti. Tratak with the candle, and kapalbhati. These are the 6 techniques for hatha yoga. And now you will telephone to this mister. Hello. Say, yes. Is your yoga center? Yes. Have you the hatha yoga? Can I come? He will say, yes, come. And what are you doing? The asanas. Neither he knows and you don't know. And then he calls me next year and says, Swamiji, hatha yoga. So I said, this is not asanas. So we have yoga classes. We have a master teaching us. But we should know which kind of yoga how to do. Hatha yoga. Then comes karma yoga. In Bhagavad Gita, Bhagavan Krishna said, yoga karma sukoshalam. Yoga karma sukoshalam. That your success of your yoga will be through doing the karma, means helping. Do something. Helping, helping, helping. And do yourself work also. There are some person, you can't imagine, there are some person cannot cook at all. The husband can cook, but she cannot cook. Or the wife can cook, but husband cannot cook. Though he or she can eat, if they like very much, everything, very tasteful, no tasteful. But when to go to cook, said, no, I cannot cook. And you know, 85% in the world, people cannot cook. Just putting bread and juice and this, that is not a cooking. Putting all vegetable inside and then rice inside, this is not a cooking. We should know what we cook. Which spices not. So it's lost, we lost. And that's why, unfortunately, the people are going to eat meat and eat meat and eat meat and all. Or you bring everything from the supermarket and you don't know. We don't realize that it is a killed animals or something, subject put out. So this is that we don't know that knowledge. We have to have that knowledge. So karma, karma yoga. Then it comes the jnana yoga. And jnana yoga, what you people call ashtanga yoga. Some ashram, some yoga classes, yoga masters, they are calling the Raja Yoga, yeah? Raja Yoga, Ashtanga Yoga. Ashtanga means there are eight different branches of yoga. And that's very good, very good. The teacher is very good who teaches you. Ashtanga Yoga is very, very good. Ashtanga yoga is that yama, niyama, asana, pranayama, pratyahara, dharana, and dhyana till or samadhi. This is all is nine different techniques. And the fourth one is called jnana yoga, knowledge. And that knowledge have again the four techniques. And these four techniques is a bundle of the yoga. Now, beside this, Kundalini yoga and the many yogas. That is also called the laughing yoga. And there's yoga I found in San Francisco. It's called wine yoga. And now they said it is. Do other school said this is too strong alcohol, the beer yoga. And also, it's called naked yoga. Yeah, you're not allowed to have any cloth on it. You come in, you have to change everything, light, dim light, but it is a naked yoga. It is. It's not a joke. I will not say the joke. Maybe not so many. And they say it. There's one big book, a very thick big, then it. And there are many, many postures, but all is in the naked. Why not? You are born. When I'm telling them, they said, yogis wear naked. And they said, you were born naked. Why? Anyhow, there is some difference we should do. So yoga is very, very good one. And every school, there are many, many yoga schools. There are many different masters. And I admire them that they are doing good yoga classes, giving them good classes, good. Some have only, you call the Hatha Yoga, means exercises only, but also that's very good. The whole world is turning towards yoga now, you know, last 3 years, and everywhere is yoga is for our good health. The good health is the best wealth. The best wealth is a good health. Otherwise, not this. So, Kundalini yoga, Kundalini Shakti, and so in this body. Now, again I'm coming to the nate of the nerves. Now, in China or in India, in many, there is two techniques. There are many techniques. You know that one is called, this moving slowly. Tai Chi, it needs a concentration. It needs your all nerve systems, your all muscles, your all movements. It's beautiful. But it's not for one day or 2 days. It is every day, the balancing. So there are many other techniques, but I'm calling this one acupressure and acupuncture. Now in acupuncture, then we have some problem, then we go to some acupuncturists. And he or she have the machine, the needle, electric, and there's one like this screen. And the doctor, or he or she, will take this needle and touch some part of the body, anywhere but, let's say, here. And now here, if this needle touches exactly on that point, then the needle on the monitor is moving. And if not, then it's only like this moving. So this, what you call this point, we call the medial. And that means on one touch there are 5-6 nerves connecting, coming, and that is as a gland. And many nerves comes together, then is a gland. And if it's only one nerve going and you touch it, will not be. So that is why how the 72,000 nerve systems in the body, now we are coming to the glands. And so the energy goes, flows, and coming to the glands. And in that glands there are certain different kind of hormones according to this all. And that hormones is that giving the strength further. And now this, out of 72,000 nerves, they coming in the body with this, and there we call the chakras. When many, many nerves coming together, glands, then is called one chakra. Now, our body, human body, we tell, we have the footsole. In the footsole, there is a strong power, energy, everything. And all the nerves ending on that part. And so, on our footsole. And this is coming till the ankle joint. Now you or me, if we can do every day 2 to 3 times on the mud, on the earth, we touch our body. Earth. Or some people are having like one yoga mat in the one corner and they put their sand or little like stones. And you walk there. That is acupressure. But if there's a mud, earth, then if we have direct sunlight. So that is we call the earthing. We make this building and we have earthing on this. Otherwise, the lightning from the clouds can destroy the whole building. But only that one earthing from top in this house and down there is earthing. That so strong power, but it will go, it goes there. Similarly, that is that in our body, that we have this from the sun energy, doesn't matter even if it's a night, don't worry. Because the sun is on the whole globe, and whole globe is connecting to the sunlight, so we are not out of it. And second, work with little bit with your hands in the earth. If you don't have, because you are many high buildings I see in Vancouver, no? Very high, there is no earth and nothing. But earthing is there, definitely. Is there earthing or not?
1: Yes.
0: So also work with the hands. So you can have one, the flower pot, and so like this one, then put this earth and water and a little bit work on it. You will see that your many, many disease and many things will disappear. So this is a science of the body, mind and soul, is that yoga, what we are having. This energy. And so, from this energy coming, glands. And that first is called earth chakra. Earth. From the ankle joint till our knees, this is called the vegetation chakras. Vegetation. And from the knee till the hip joint, end of the spine down, it's called animal chakras. So the animal desires, animal this, that, all in this part of the. And from down, spinal column, that will be coming next time that we will give this picture. And there, is the from the last is like this, our spine. Yes? And so here is that animals and human energy. And here is coming Muladhara Chakra, Svadhisthana Chakra, and that is full of the desires, jealous, hate, anger, etc., etc. They have about 6 very strong energy, and that doesn't let us come up. It is. And sometimes I said, I'm not angry. Everyone angry. But one day, suddenly you will do such a anger, so you can't imagine. So there was one story, this I don't, will not tell you, but there was a story. Yes, it was a story about Buddha. Yes? And Buddha, and there was some other Mahayogis, they were together. So, the master was very humble, kind. And he sent disciples came for a retreat. And it is said, after 25 days you will get samadhi. You will get super consciousness. Well, every third day master asked, how are you? Said, yes.

Master, I'm good, I'm good. One disciple, he was so, I am in supreme consciousness. Again, I am in good consciousness. After 25 days, there was a test, examination. Have you any kind of anger, hate, jealous, etc.? Some said, Master, still I have. Some said, I have. One disciple was sitting like this. Master said, yes, my son. Our disciple, we said, my son. What about you? Master, I don't know anything. I see. Have you anger? No. Hate? No. How are he said, Master, I can't speak. I am one with the Supreme. I see. What about me? Master is very hard to see, talk with you, because I have nothing. No anger, nothing, Master. In your subconsciousness, I am clean. Master, don't talk too much. Difficult to speak. Master said, no jealous, no anger, no hate, no this. Said, no, Master. Then Master took one bamboo. And on the head, bang. And he said, cruel master, how could you do this? He said, oh, my son, okay, okay, okay. From where it came this anger? You said there's no anger. But how did you come this anger out? Go and meditate 25 days again, and then I will tell you. So, my dear, there are sudden within us, we should never and never say, I am the Supreme. We are, we're doing good, we try. Some of you have that kind of energy or something which I don't have. So I don't have, you give me something good, and which you don't have, I give you something. But finally coming, it will be coming on the last minutes of the life, last minute. Because if today you get a realization and you said, yes, now I master, perfect you are today, but tomorrow you are not anymore. Because every second, every minute, every hours, every day, mind is changing. Man marana mamata mari. We cannot kill our mind because mamata, the desires, is there. So mind, try to go, but the desire is at moment, moment. Like this. So in this all chakras, we have here energy. We shall go from chakra by chakra. This book you have here. And you read, but don't read this book like this. It's a very good book. That is, you read only newspaper. This one page, you should read 1 week. Again and again. Again and again. And then there are many, many other things in this book. All this chart. That we have to learn everything. And these are all in our body. Everything in our body. In 1 year, if you will read
And later, you must have a dictionary beside you. Next year when I come, then you will ask me some question. And I will tell you with bamboo stick how it is. So the chakras. So the desire chakras is from the bottom. And there is a humans and animals energy together. That's called Pashupati Mahadev. If you have been in Nepal, you see there's a beautiful and very, very ancient temple. Pashupati Mahadev is an energy or a lord which is balancing the animals and the humans or the devils and the goddess. Shiva, keeping in the balance. After that, till our throat, these five chakras, Muladhara, Swadhisthana, Manipur, Anahat, and Vishuddhi. So Vishuddhi, it is animals and humans energy mixed. So suddenly anger, hate, jealous, desire can awake in our body any time. And then is coming between here, between the humans and divine. Here is the border. And this border is called the Agya Chakra, third eyes. This is that which will be tomorrow or day after tomorrow, I will open this one. I will open that. Yes, of course you can see, but it will not be. Sorry. So this is the chakra. Agya chakra. And here is then one, Shiva and Shakti. There is Shiva and Shakti here in this part. So one is the human man and what is the female. It's half, half. And that means this Purusha and Prakriti. Purusha and Prakriti. The Purusha is that consciousness. Prakriti, the nature. So this nature and consciousness comes together. Then it comes the highest point, the first comes the Bindu Chakra, the nectar dripping. It's very beautiful, it's beautiful. Then it's a final, here is the Shiva or Shiva Chakras. What is that tuk tuk? So, here finally coming the Shiva dancing, and that we have to come, my dear, all together. Where is that? Oh, Shiva. That is that. So here we have to come. Then our yoga is completed. And yoga is made or brought Shiva. No one that other. There is one book you have and we are dividing, that's called Patanjali Yoga. And Patanjali, a rishi yogi, very great yogi, he have Trikaldarshi, the knower of past, present and future. We don't know about the past. We know present what we're doing,
and we don't know what is tomorrow. After 1 second, what can happen, we don't know. But that yogi is we call Trikal Darshi. Trikal means three times, past, present, and future. Forget the past. Forget. Don't cry about past. Yeah. Now what you are doing, we are doing, we should do good. But there's a desire, this, that, everything. But future we don't know what it will happen. So past is gone, present is here, and future we don't know. But that yogis, they knew everything, and so there was a great yogi, and that's called the Patanjali. And he was about 7,000 years before on the Mahabharatas. And in Mahabharata times, this Rishi wrote a book, and that's called Patanjali Yoga Sutra. That's a very, very book. One should read and come to that. And so the Patanjali Rishi, his name was Patanjali Rishi, and he divided this all about yoga, and that is called the Ashtanga Yoga. So there was all. Also Hatha Yoga, Karma Yoga, Bhakti Yoga, Raja Yoga. And in that, many, many principles in this yoga. So this, but what we call, we would like to come become one with the Prakriti and Purusha. Consciousness and nature. Nature, not only this, but also our nature. We are. How are we? And so the soul, tomorrow, oh God, tomorrow we will talk about this soul. This is a very important and very interesting. Is your soul and my soul is separate? It's my luck and your luck, of course, in which way? But how is that? We come, like today we are came in these five koshas, anamaya, pranamaya, manomaya, vijnanamaya, and anandamaya kosha. In this anandamaya kosha, my dears, all about these chakras. Asanas, there are many, very good. Meditation, very good. The Kriya Yoga, very good. Everything is in this for us to practice, but slowly, slowly. Don't think that you will get tomorrow God realization. Even God will come to give you self-realization. You will say, "You are, who are you?" Say the God. For what? Give you liberation. I didn't ask you to come. I don't need this. Go. Yes. We will, because you don't know if some stupid man came and said, "I am God." Or is he really a God? So this is, God is not like this. God is you. It's your qualities, your purification. Your father is a God. Your mother is a God. Your sister is a God. Everyone is God. So everywhere is. Left is God. Right is God. Above is God. Below is God. Behind is God, and front is God, everywhere is God, Om God, Om God, Om. That's it. Good? And so is that we have to come oneness in that.
So today, because many few of our friends came, and so I thought that I have to give them that glimpse of the different kind of the yogas and everything. There's Agya Chakra. And Agya Chakra is, I say to whom? You open the Agya Chakra here, but whose Agya Chakra can I open? Every time different people. Every time different people. So I cannot give every time they open your eyes, third eyes. So, but it is very nice, and this book is not only because I said it's my book, but it is a very great and very simple written on it. So, see you tomorrow. Wish you all the best. God bless you, my dear. Hari Om.

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We are at least with the webcast together. I do believe you are all well and you are doing your sadhanas. The blessings today is coming from the holy Bharat, holy India, the city of the wisdom, second Kasi, is Jaipur. Welcome all of you. The subject today is about Karuna and Daya, which will be spoken by our respected Paramhans Pushpaji, the leader of the yoga center of the Jaipur. The yoga center of the Jaipur is one of the oldest one and was established by His Holiness Brahmalin Sri Swami Anandananji Maharaj. I dedicated my respect and

adoration, Pushpanjali to Sri Swami Anandananji Maharaj, whom I knew very well. He was very kind. I gave, dedicated on his name, a one yogic posture called Ananda Asana. Because they said Savasana, Savasana Marihuilas, dead body. So many people had a psychic trauma that you are teaching us to die. So that name is called Ananda Asana, and Amari respected Swamiji Anandananji Maharaj, he was the best friend of our Guruji and our all ones. Many of you know our respected the general of the police of Rajasthan, who is now retired, Sri Kanayalalji, who have been visiting our many international conferences. He is going to open this program. The concentrated subject is what I used to say always, helping hands have more values than folded hands. My dear brothers and sisters, round the world, still our neighbor country, our neighbors, our brothers and sisters of the Nepal are many still suffering. Many are died under the rocks. There is no approach. No any vehicles can go. And of course, many people are afraid to go there. If one rock moves, maybe many rocks will fall down and they are afraid. But round the world, oh, every country have sent a lot of help financially, food, clothes, doctors, etc. But still there are many who have broken leg, still they are living, they can't walk. And doctor can't reach that place. India have sent the army, India have sent from throughout the whole India the officers, the workers, the doctors to the Nepal, and especially the Rajasthan. The Rajasthan government have sent the many, many people and expertise. They are there last 1 week. You know, my dear ones, and I thank you very much for contributing the donation which we gave 2.1 million rupees day before yesterday. I hand over to the respected Chief Minister of Rajasthan, Vasundhara Ji, and she was very happy and she thanks all of you for your kind donation. So, but still we need to help. We would like to send some trucks with the food, with the cloths, and some other materials for needy people's for everyday's use. So please keep on giving your support. It will be appreciated very much. The condition is very bad. Even the expertise, the scientists, they said it can happen more stronger than this earthquake there again. It is repeated twice, but it can be. Can be tomorrow or can be in 100 years. We don't know. Because we have no trikar drashti to see through and through. Mal vikshep and avaran, so we have an avaran. Thank you, and we would like to welcome our dear DG Saab Kanayalalji Bairwa. The floor is yours, sir.

All brothers and sisters of the world who are viewing this telecast along with Swami Maheshwarananji, my salutation to the Guru Madhavananji, my Swami Maheshwarananji, and my felicitation to all the members of Yoga and Daily Life. Today

0: and all the other belongings of that small country. It was a shocking news for the entire world. We came to know that even their prime minister was away. He was not present in that country when this disaster took place. And our prime minister, he just tweeted this thing, and the government of Nepal and prime minister of the Nepal could come to know of this thing. Before they could react, our country, our every citizen, our government, they reacted to this disaster, and they rushed all sorts of relief by way of Indian force helicopters and planes. They provided all other resources, medicines, food, and took up the work of rescuing the people who were trapped in the debris and the buildings demolished. And our National Disaster Management Force, that NDRF, that was pressed into service. Battalions of that force were rushed to the Nepal, and they rescued so many people who were trapped, who were injured, and provided great help to the citizens and all the persons present in Nepal. India has emerged, our country has emerged as the relief provider, not only to Nepal but to other countries also, wherever such calamities took place. Just now, Swamiji mentioned that we always follow the principle of Vasudev Kutumbakam. Every human being is our brother and sister, and we treat them like that, and we come to their rescue, we provide them all help whenever they need it, and accordingly we provided help to the people who suffered this calamity in Nepal. Yoga in daily life also came forward and donated huge money, over 2 million, to the people of Nepal through the government of Rajasthan. Our Swamiji personally visited the Honorable Chief Minister of Rajasthan and presented this sort of relief through the government of Rajasthan to the people of Nepal. We would like to thank all the fellow devotees, our brothers and sisters who have contributed toward this cause, and we thank all of them. We are further trying to muster more support for the people of Nepal, and India will never be lagging behind in providing relief to the people who have suffered this kind of calamity. I thank all of you and say Hari Om, and thanks to all of them. Jai Hind, Vande Mataram.
1: Pushpa ji. I'll go with Dengue Chance. First you come.
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1: 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Through his voice, his words, what he heard, what he saw in the pictures, in the televisions, medias, my dear brothers and sisters, definitely you also have watched this in the televisions, in the medias. He explained what happened and how quickly the government of India took the action, and the whole army, doctors, food, etc. got, because Nepal is just a neighbor country closer to us, is in Himalaya, and so according to him, still there is some people are still needy, suffering, and we shall do something. We pray that it should not happen to any creature, any human, and any forest, rivers. Brahmarishi Misri Lalji, devotee of Guruji, Holy Guruji, is a great person. He has his voice very great. He don't need the microphone. He has the Jatagni Nabhi. He is speaking, he is singing from Nabhi. Para Pashyanti and Bekhari. Para is in naval, Pashyanti is in the vocal cord, and the Bekhari is in the lips. Nad Rupa Parabrahma, the seat of the sound is in Manipur Chakra, Nabhi, Nabhi Kamal. So he spoke, well, the greatest help what we can do is to prayer for them. And we do prayer with our hearts for those who are suffering and those who have lost their dear ones

fathers, mothers, parents, children, husband, wife, and animals. Many, many cows, buffaloes, many other humans and other creatures are victims of this very big disaster. It's easy to mastery, to do something if it is a flat land. But this is in the high mountains, Himalaya, which is one of the highest mountain in the world. Though the Himalaya is the highest, but Himalaya is the youngest mountain in the world. Himalaya is the youngest mountain. So with little earthquakes, vibration, many rocks, glaciers, all were moved, many died. Prayer. Jab jab man ghabraye tum prarthana karo, jab raha nazar nahi aaye tum prarthana karo. It is said, when the day is dark and dreary, it is hard to find the way. Just keep one thought in your mind. Light the candle in darkness. Jab rasta nahi milta hai, you don't find the path. It's dark, hazy, foggy. Don't lose your confidence and your faith. Better to light a candle than stand in the darkness. That candle is a candle of the hope. That positive thinking, a confidence, believe in God, He will help. As Misri Lal ji said, we have not seen Him, no one has seen Him, that Brahman, but He is within us, round us. Many sitting here, Bhaktas, one of our dear friend, originated from India, living in America, he's engineer, and he came here for yogic and Ayurvedic treatment. You see, finally we have to come to back to the naturopathy. We have to come to the nature. So he feels much better, he had an ulcer problem, and he feels much better, he's a happy, thankful. We don't know how many kilos, tablets he was swallowing, from this doctor, that doctor, this doctor. Allopathic medicine have immediately some effect, but more side effect. Ayurveda is a very safe, but Ayurveda says, Ayurveda dawai se parez jyada hamari help karega. Precaution, prevention is more than treatment. So Ayurveda is the first medical system in this world. Some people and some Ayurvedic Vidyas nowadays saying Ayurveda is 5,000 years old, charak. Arre charak to abhi hua hai. Ayurveda began that time when the Nad Rupa Para Brahma. Ekoham Bahusyami, I am one, and now I will multiply myself. That was consciousness, universal consciousness. The space and consciousness. Between is that shakti, that's called yoga. Uniting, balancing, harmonizing. These are the three qualities or definition of the Om and yoga.
ओंकार बिंदु संयुक्तम नित्य धायंति योगिना, अकार उकार मकार, अकार उकार मकार, द फॉर्म द साउंड एंड द अवेकनिंग विदिन दिस बिकम्स द योग. Yoga is not a part of any religion, but yoga is not a part of any religion, but all religions are part of the yoga, because dharma, mantra, yantra, tantra, prarthana, ukar, makar, whatever in any religion you are repeating or saying, the definition of the God is that coming from that first Nada Rupa Parabrahma. That is a Omkara. Don't take Om as a religious symbol. I'm sorry for that. It's a shame that Indian government managed to make a day, International Day of Yoga, but they remove the Om. That is not correct. You did not represent the yoga properly. My dear, just twisting body up and down, this is not a yoga. I am so surprised. I am born in India. I am International Baba. How can happen that Indian government don't know what is the yoga? Challenge, my challenge. Asan pranayam, neti dhoti basti nali trata kapal bhati, ye to chote sa hai kuch. If you announce the yoga, represent in proper way what is the yoga. Therefore, all my dears around the world who is listening me, and all other yoga teachers and centers, please write to them, government of India, why we are questioning them, why did you remove the symbol Om from yoga? One way they said is, it is the science of yoga, is body, mind, consciousness and spirituality. So where is the posture is connected to spirituality? Where is a posture is representing the consciousness? Where the posture is compared with the postures with the mind? Physical, this is called yoga vyayam. And through this yoga vyayam, certain systems in the body will be harmonized. But yoga is not only the exercises, yoga is beyond that. And being the motherland of the yoga, it is the first duty of the government of India to represent yoga in better way. Don't be fearful. Don't think the world will say this is a Hindu. What have you against Hindu? What have you against Hindu? Bataiye. Kya Hindu dharma ke andar koi kami hai? Kyon aap darte ho? Hum om likhenge to kahenge dharma ho gaya. Are vaak kairo. Teen sajavat desh ko sati sant aur sur aur teen lajavat desh ko कपटी कायर और करूर. तो क्या आप करूर हो गए? आप घबरा रहे हो? माता जने तो भक्त जन के दाता के, नहीं तो रहिए बांझ मत गमाइए नूर. तीन सजावत देश को सती संत और सूर, और तीन लजावत देश को कपटी कायर करूर. अगर आप अपने आप को कायर समझते हो तो कबरा, इट इज ए सांप्रदायिक
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Because when you chant the Om, then body, mind, soul, and Atma becomes one. Scientifically proved. Therefore, my many, many yoga disciples, many, many other yoga centers, which is not connected with yoga and daily life, but they are saying to me, Swamiji, what happens? Naak kaat diya, you chipped off the nose. Wo nose phir nahi judega. Wo nose katta hi nahi hai kisi se. No one can chip off that nose of that divine science of yoga. Therefore, yoga is good for all. Don't think for religions. Yoga is for your health, physical, mental, social, and spiritual. Yoga is a way to the Paramatma. It is said, yoga ke dwara hi Paramatma ke paas pahunch sakte hain. It was the voice of the Upanishad. It was the voice of the Patanjali. It was the voice of many saints. Say to disciple, I will lead you to the Supreme Brahma Jnana. My word, my Jnana, I am the way to God. Then it was also said in the 10 commandments that where God said, I am way to God. Yes, why did Jesus say this? If Jesus was there, because people were gambling, sata khel rahe the with the gold in the front of the temples. Jesus came and saw the gold. Jesus said, don't believe in this wrong gold. He's not a god. I am the way to God, means my words will lead you to God, not this gold. So gold ko God mein change kiya, but it is right. Jesus' words is correct. Are paise kuch nahi hai, paise Bhagwan nahi hai. Kaliyug mein rupiyo Ram, to dekh lo kahin ho raha khota khota kaam. Isiliye, that's why the day of International Day of Yoga, announced by our respected Prime Minister Modi ji, and the whole world was so happy. They thanks the Modi ji, and it became very famous. But there was a true alarm as soon as it was announced. First alarm was for those yogis who is living outside of India.
they are in danger. Because they did not allow the yogis to stay there and teach yoga, because it's a religion. So they were angry. They were attacking. But then there was an Om, and Ayush was also Om, and suddenly moved. Other countries, people were laughing. Indians are so coward, fearful. Om ko hata diya. Om ko hata diya, tum manavta ko hata diya. 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Hai? To aman, amin, Om se hi to hai. Therefore, all my dear brothers and sisters, please do write a letter directly to the office of the Prime Minister of India, respected Narendra Modi ji, and write your opinion, because we are not afraid of religion. Religions are not bad. No one is afraid of religion, those who are practicing yoga out of India. Only within India you are, jabki tum India ke ho. So yoga is not a religion, not a fanatism. It is yoga, is a cosmic law, the cosmic science. Yoga is a uniting, balancing and harmonizing. And that is Om, Akar, Ukar, Makar. And that Ekoham Bahushyami, that time was no name of any god. Upanishad has no name of any incarnation. Vedas have no name of any incarnation. Only Brahman. So you say Holy Father, and we say the Brahman. So science of yoga, and Bhagwan Shiva, Swayambhu, he is the author of the yoga. Mantra, yantra, jantra, jnana, dhyana, meditation, yoga, whatever all but human knows today is the blessing of the Shiva given to the mankind in order to serve all creatures and protect the humans from the Asuri Shakti and lead towards the Devik Shakti. So, I'm sure people will appreciate, the whole world is celebrating the 21st of June, and they are thanking the Modi ji, and our Brahmalina Pujya, Anandananji Maharaj, his Mahasamadhi Day, Brahmalin Day, is also 21st of June. So how... So we can celebrate Day of Yoga and Swamiji's Barsi celebration. So, my dear India, still Indian Bhaktas, Indian people, every Hindus, Muslims, Christians, Buddhists, all they are helping the Nepal people, and many, many people from many, many countries, they are coming. We are thankful for them, and we pray to Almighty that it should not happen such thing anywhere to anyone. So thank you for coming, and if you would like to announce or give, we met within 3 days, so we can organize some trucks to bring the food, so not from the Jaipur, because half expenditure to ye truck petrol mein khatam ho jayega. So we will try to buy the all this material. You will send the truck, but aisa hai ki yahan se Nepal ki border tak
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Dharma will remain the Dharma. And if you like to practice, okay. 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But if you practice yoga, it has nothing to do with my religion or your religion. It has to do with your good health, your peace of mind, anti-stress, and further spiritual development. It is the science. Therefore, Om should remain. You all should write, please, a letter immediately, as soon as possible. 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
0: And our doctor Sugandpuri ji.
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0: 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From that time she's with me.
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0: 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Thank you. She's very nice.
1: A celá rodina. Thank you so much. 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
0: I bless to all of you.
1: Žehnám vám všem.
0: On our Gurudev, Alakpuri ji, Devpuri ji, Mahaprabhu ji, Madhvanand ji.
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0: From Himalayas.
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0: I will bring you one day in Himalaya.
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0: That you must come.
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1: boat.
0: Board.
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0: This is a techniques.
1: To je tehnika.
0: It's great.
1: I to je sjajno.
0: Science has gone very far distance.
1: Znanost je vrlo uznapredovala.
0: But this is all from the human's brain.
1: Ali to sve potiče iz ljudskog uma.
0: So we are happy all in yoga in daily life.
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0: And many different yoga teachers, their ashrams, their yoga, different kind of, they are doing yoga very good.
1: Isto tako mnogi drugi razni yoga učitelji, njihove škole, njihovi ashrami čine vrlo dobre stvari.
0: And we should respect all yoga teachers, yoga students, yoga college, school, ashrams around the whole countries. 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
1: I sve koji uče bilo koju jogu, sve uči,

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1: Yoga is one.
0: Yoga je jedna.
1: And yoga is one means oneness.
0: A to znači jedinstvo.
1: But we are here and we have our own knowledge, our home, our ashram, etc.
0: Ali evo nas ovdje, imamo svoje vlastito znanje, svoj dom, svoj ashram i tako dalje.
1: At the same time, our Mahamandeshwar Swami Vivekananda.
0: U isto vrijeme naš Mahamandaleshwar Swami Vivekpuriji.
1: I'm very happy to be here with all of you.
0: Je ovdje s nama i ja sam sretan da sam ovdje sa svima vama.
1: I was a nearly 1.5 year from here distance.
0: Gotovo godinu i pol dana sam nisam bio ovdje.
1: But this science have made us together throughout the whole world.
0: Ali ta znanost nas je ipak na neki način približila u cijelom svijetu.
1: So we all practice at home or anywhere and we are together.
0: Vježbamo kod kuće ili negdje drugdje i na taj način smo zajedno.
1: It was in old times and now also great saints, they were talking like this we are doing now in the telephone.
0: U stara vremena je bilo tako, a i danas je tako da su sveci govorili kroz neku vrst tehnike, kroz telefon.
1: But only that which was a great yogi or a guru.
0: Ali samo onaj koji je bio veliki učitelj, veliki yogi.
1: And real disciples.
0: I onima koji su bili pravi učenici.
1: And they were always talking and giving to each other, master and disciples, which was spiritual good things, nothing different.
0: Oni su razgovarali i davali jedni drugima, razmjenjivali dobre, duhovne stvari.
1: And we are as long as we are alive in body,
0: i dok god smo živi u tijelu,
1: then with our science we can go through and through.
0: I mi ćemo tako uz pomoć znanosti.
1: But when we died, then we are separated.
0: Ali kad umremo, onda smo razdvojeni.
1: We don't know where we are going.
0: Ne znamo tada gdje idemo.
1: And those great saints, they give their disciples and that after the death still the Guru Kripa bringing that further.
0: A oni veliki sveci su svojim učenicima davali takvu vrst guru kripe da ih i nakon smrti vodi dalje.
1: And where this soul coming back,
0: a kada se duša vrati ili vraća
1: and continues that yogic science further,
0: onda nastavlja tu jogijsku znanost i taj put dalje.
1: So we should not say that only the scientist and this and that. We should respect very much all scientists and all this all deed, we should welcome and respect them very much.
0: Mi bismo trebali poštovati i poštujemo znanost i znanstvenike. Međutim, s druge strane, ne bismo trebali reći da jedino oni imaju znanje.
1: And even great yogis or gurus, they also respect and they are learning or listening from the scientist.
0: Čak i veliki jogi i guruji poštuju znanost i znanstvenike i također i uče od njih.
1: And maybe the scientists, they also understand what is a guru and what is yogis and science.
0: A možda znanstvenici razumiju što je guru, što su jogi i što je ta vrst znanosti.
1: For example, that there are doctors, scientists, many others, but according to their religion, they come to their ceremonies time, holy days, they pray to their God or their religions.
0: Na primjer, imate liječnika, nekog drugog znanstvenika, koji u određena, na, za određene ceremonije u skladu sa svojim vjerovanjem i svojom religijom dolazi i vrši te obrede i moli se svom Bogu.
1: So those who are coming and then say, no, we don't understand, we don't want any yogis and swamis or this or spirituals and gods, then of course they are like this, but they are like dry.
0: Oni koji s druge strane govore, mi to ne razumijemo, niti ne želimo te jogije, gurue, Boga i tako dalje, u redu, međutim oni su vrlo suhi.
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1: And so it is said that even we know in our college schools, at universities, etc., and those saints or yogis, they did not went to the universities or anywhere, but they, we respect them, yogis or gods, etc.
0: Čak i ako imamo vrlo visoko formalno znanstveno obrazovanje univerzitetsko, a s druge strane jogi nemaju nikakvu školu, međutim mi bismo trebali ih poštovati.
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0: Ponekad kažu, ne, ne želimo liječnike ili slično.
1: Well, it is your.
0: To je vaša odluka.
1: But suddenly accident comes.
0: Ali ako slučajno se desi neka nezgoda.
1: How many things broken in your body?
0: I polomljeno vam je toliko stvari u tijelu.
1: And ambulance comes.
0: I dolazi hitna pomoć.
1: Goes to the hospital.
0: Vozi vas u bolnicu.
1: Doctor comes.
0: Dolazi liječnik.
1: Then we know. Doctors are great.
0: Tada mi znamo i shvaćamo da su doktori.
1: Thank you.
0: I zahvaljujemo im da su veliki.
1: They gave my life.
0: Da su nam spasili život.
1: So our Guruji, Swami Madhavananji,
0: naš Guruji Swami Madhavananji,
1: so Holy Guruji said always,
0: Holy Guruji uvijek govorio,
1: next to God is a doctor.
0: Prvi do Boga je doktor.
1: When the Holy Guruji said these words,
0: kad Holy Guruji kaže takve riječi,
1: then he said this.
0: Onda je on to rekao.
1: Also we who is sitting here,
0: mi koji sjedimo ovdje,
1: we are all very great people.
0: Mi smo svi sjajni ljudi, veliki
1: and,
0: ljudi.
1: And you have immense of knowledge.
0: I imate mnogo znanja.
1: And you live very happy and good.
0: I živite sretan i dobar život.
1: But you came again that I want to go, what is the higher, and that is the rishis or that went through.
0: Ali i vi ste došli do želje da želite saznati nešto više, a to je put kojim su riši i prošli.
1: Maybe sometimes we will come scientists or yogis and we will say even you die I will talk with you.
0: Možda ćemo i jogi i znanstvenici jednom reći čak i ako umreš ja ću ići s tobom.
1: But we should know that.
0: Ali trebali bismo to znati.
1: How we will be that or not.
0: Kako će, hoćemo li biti tamo ili ne?
1: Our Gurudev Madhvananji.
0: Naš Gurudev Swami Madhvananji.
1: He told once one story.
0: Rekao jednom jednu priču.
1: And many times I also was telling the people this what Holy Guruji said.
0: I ja sam često tu priču ponavljao ljudima što je Holy Guruji rekao.
1: And Holy Guruji said that also one should not be blind.
0: A Holy Guruji je rekao da čovjek ne bi smio biti slijep.
1: So this was a very good story.
0: To je bila lijepa priča.
1: So he was one family.
0: Bila je dakle jedna obitelj.
1: They were like a king family or something like this.
0: Neki plemenitaši.
1: Doesn't matter king or the workers, no problem.
0: A s druge strane nije bitno da li je kralj ili radnik. 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
1: So he had only one son.
0: I taj je čovjek imao samo jednog sina.
1: And they sent him for studying to the somewhere in European cities.
0: I negdje su ga u neki europski grad poslali na studiranje.
1: So his disciple, his brother, son, he was going to the study.
0: Dakle, taj sin je išao studirati negdje u Europu.
1: In London, where the
0: u London.
1: Like Gandhiji was studying.
0: Kao što je Gandhiji tamo studirao.
1: And he stayed there about 5 years.
0: I taj sin je tamo ostao oko 5 godina.
1: That time was not aeroplanes.
0: U to vrijeme nije bilo aviona.
1: So it was a long time with the on the through the oceans.
0: Pa je put brodom dugo trajao.
1: So his father died.
0: Njegov otac je umro.
1: He was old.
0: Bio je star.
1: And his wife is there.
0: Njegova žena je tamo.
1: He don't have daughter, only one son.
0: Nema druge djece, nema kćeri, samo tog jednog sina.
1: And his wife, his mother was very spiritual. His guru, his father was very spiritual. And he is also very spiritual.
0: I cijela obitelj je bila vrlo duhovna.
1: But when he was in London, studies,
0: ali za vrijeme svog studiranja u Londonu,
1: then somehow in his brain told us this is nothing, spirituality is nothing and like this.
0: Nešto se njemu u glavi preokrenulo i on je počeo i sam govoriti, ma ta duhovnost to je ništa.
1: They've sent some letter that father is died.
0: Poslali su mu pismo i obavijestili ga da je otac umro.
1: So he was sad.
0: Bio je tužan.
1: But he have that he will now father is died and everything, so I will come after 2 months or the 5 months or something.
0: I on je rekao, a dobro, onda ću doći za jedno 2 mjeseca ili 5 mjeseci.
1: So there was some pandit, that's called some pandit.
0: I tamo je bio jedan pandit.
1: Or spiritual people, I think.
0: Ili neki svećenik, neki duhovni čovjek.
1: They are looking into the some books.
0: Gledali su neke knjige.
1: And see many things.
0: I vidjeli mnoge stvari.
1: When he came back from the London to India.
0: Kada se taj sin iz Londona vratio u Indiju.
1: And he came home.
0: Došao je kući.
1: And he was sad.
0: Bio je tužan.
1: Father died.
0: Otac je umro.
1: And mother is there and mother is very, very sad.
0: Majka je tamo i ona je vrlo tužna.
1: It is always someone dies, no?
0: Uvijek je to tako kad neko umre.
1: He went and he spoke with the mother and mother was crying and this and that.
0: Pričao je s majkom, majka je plakala.
1: Then he said, we had a very nice cow.
0: Pa je on rekao, zar nismo imali jednu vrlo lijepu kravu?
1: Very nice milk, she was the best.
0: Koja je davala milk. Najbolje mlijeko.
1: And mother said, my son, our cow, beautiful cow and very nice milk and very milk and very much milk she gave.
0: Majka rekla, sine, naša prekrasna krava i njezino sjajno mlijeko i puno ga je davala.
1: But your father died and the pandit Jyotish, he said, your father is in the heaven, but he want to have the your cow milk.
0: Dakle, da, tu ta krava je bila, međutim, nakon što je tvoj otac umro, pandit je rekao, tvoj otac je sad u nebu i želi ovo najbolje mlijeko od tvoje krave.
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0: pa je pandit
1: went there to my mother.
0: Otišao tamo.
1: And she gave him the cow and took the cow.
0: I pandit je uzeo tu kravu.
1: His son, he studied already 4 years.
0: Taj sin je već 4 godine studirao u Londonu.
1: And he said, he cannot tell to the mother, mother, have I done this and that.
0: I on nije mogao reći majci, majko, zašto si to napravila.
1: Then he went to his father's sleeping room.
0: Otišao u očevu spavaću sobu.
1: Because always he goes to his father and pray, give the pranam to him.
0: Jel kad god bi dolazio tamo bi mu davao pranam.
1: So that he went to go to father's room to make pranam.
0: Otišao u očevu sobu da se pokloni tamo.
1: And was very beautiful one sleeping a bag.
0: I tamo je bio jedan divan krevet.
1: And he said, mother, where is the bed of my father?
0: I on je rekao, majko, a gdje je onaj krevet moga oca?
1: He said, yes, my son. The Panditji said that your father said there is no any bed in heaven. And so I gave him to Panditji and he's gone to the heaven. Now that your father is very sleeping very good.
0: Dakle, sin je pitao, majko, pa gdje je očev krevet? 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
1: Oh God. Oh God.
0: Oh Bože.
1: But Guruji, my father, mother, my father had very nice one walking stick, nicely, just to have.
0: Onda je sin rekao, majko, a sjećam se, otac imao jedan lijepi štap za hodanje.
1: And with the gold and everything.
0: Sa zlatnom drškom i sve.
1: This was my grandfather's stick.
0: To je bilo još od mog pradjeda štap.
1: He said, yes, my son, also your father has ascended him, so it's perfect for my father.
0: Majka rekla da i taj štap je pandit poslao za oca u nebo.
1: And then he said, but father was always good eating and very nice and many nuts and this and that. So because your father was always eating very good things.
0: I otac je uvijek volio jesti dobre stvari i puno jesti, orahe i slično, najbolje stvari.
1: So, the pandit came.
0: Pandit je došao.
1: And she gave all good things with the monies, give it to him.
0: I svu najbolju hranu i novac je dala panditu da bi on prenio.
1: My son, you know that your father was very nice and very good. And I gave him and he's in heaven.
0: Znaš, sine, kako je tvoj otac bio dobar i ljubazan, ja sam to sve dala da njemu ode natragu, da njemu ode u nebo.
1: Well, but the son did not tell mother anything why you did all this.
0: Sin majci ništa nije rekao zašto si to učinila ili slično tome.
1: But more or less everything what was in the house, it was taken the pandit.
0: Ali više manje sve što je vrijedilo u kući, to je odnio pandit.
1: Okay. My cows, my father's bed, his stick, many things.
0: Dakle, krava, očev, krevet, hodajući štap, novac, sve.
1: So one day he said, mother, I would like to bring all people from our village and other neighbor villages and make one ceremonies for the death for my mother and give everybody some food.
0: On je rekao onda jednoga dana, u redu majko, ja bih htio pozvati ljude iz sela, napraviti prikladnu ceremoniju, da ih nahranimo sve u ime u čast moga oca.
1: So there came about 5000 people.
0: Pa je došlo oko 5000 ljudi.
1: And mother said, because your father was always giving and so my son, you are so great that your father will go everything and give them eatings.
0: Majka je rekla, znaš, i tvoj otac je za života stalno davao i to je sjajno, sada će to u njegovo ime opet on, zapravo taj otac, dati njima i nahraniti ih sve.
1: So he said, okay.
0: Sin je rekao,
1: I will give everybody some eating meal.
0: Je, nahranit ćemo i dat ćemo svakom obrok.
1: But who take all that, who brings to my father into the heaven?
0: Ali tko će sve to odnijeti mom ocu u nebo?
1: Yes, these are all pandits.
0: To će panditi učiniti.
1: He said, oh, they are great, mother.
0: Oh, znači oni su
1: veliki. And they give everything they give them.
0: Znači oni sve to daju.
1: Yes.
0: Da.
1: So he gave very nice good eating for all thousands of people.
0: I za sve te tisuće ljudi on je osigurao hranu.
1: And there are about 200-300 pandits.
0: I bilo jedno 200-300 pandita.
1: So he said,

0: This is for all pandits one side.
1: Njima je rekao, ovo je samo za pandite.
0: And he said, you all my friends, my families, and though I give you eating very nice with good eating, like we said, all sweet things and everything, like Indians tell.
1: Za sve moje prijatelje, za obitelj, za te ljude koji su došli, njima ćemo dati najbolju hranu, najbolje slatkiše.
0: This story will give us knowledge.
1: Ova priča će nam podariti znanje.
0: Not only because only the this little bowling what it is said about this and that.
1: Ne pričam to samo da bi se nešto reklo.
0: So everybody got very nice food.
1: Svi su dobili izvrsnu hranu.
0: And then he said, before them, first he said, I should give it to the Brahmins.
1: A prije svega,
0: pandits.
1: Prije običnih ljudi trebamo nahraniti pandite.
0: So he said, all Panditji, please come. And they all Panditji was there having a night like this. And tilaks and this and that.
1: I panditi
0: all
1: su
0: sitting there.
1: Radili sve svoje ceremonije, sjedili i došli.
0: Well, thousands of people are sitting there.
1: Tisuće ljudi sjedi tamo na jednoj strani.
0: And few hundreds they are sitting there other side.
1: I par stotina s druge strane tih pandita.
0: And he said, you know all these are all these pandit brahmins. They're great.
1: I on je rekao, svi znate ove pandite, oni su
0: and
1: veliki.
0: They are great for us.
1: I oni su veliki za
0: because
1: nas.
0: They send all our ancestors to the heavens.
1: Jel oni otpravljaju sve naše pretke u nebo?
0: No, Panditji?
1: Zar ne?
0: They said yes.
1: Oni su rekli, panditi su rekli da.
0: Oh, very good. Mantras, yes.
1: Mantre, da.
0: And you get prasad, yes.
1: Možete li dati prasad, da.
0: And then what we give us, can they also said yes.
1: I onda što vam mi damo i vi možete to prenijeti, da.
0: Oh, my father was there and beautiful bed he had.
1: O, moj otac je takav prekrasan krevet tamo
0: imao. Is not given to him?
1: Je li mu i to, jeste mu to predali?
0: Oh, yes. Great.
1: Da, je.
0: The stick, yes.
1: I štap, da.
0: Everything.
1: Sve.
0: Even the cow.
1: Čak i kravu.
0: Great.
1: To je sjajno.
0: So everything can you bring to my father?
1: Znači sve možete prenijeti mome ocu.
0: Yes, anything what you want.
1: Da.
0: It will come to the, my father.
1: Šta god želiš doći će k tvome ocu.
0: He said yes.
1: Sin je rekao dobro.
0: He said to everybody.
1: I onda je rekao svima.
0: Please all pandits begins bring to food.
1: Donesite panditima hranu.
0: But all pandits. My father, every evening, he was eating meat and alcohol.
1: Ali znate, moj otac je svaku večer jeo meso i alkohol.
0: They could not sleep.
1: Oni nisu mogli spavati.
0: And always from very good goat and this.
1: Od najboljih koza je uzimao meso.
0: And all pandits said no.
1: A panditi su rekli ne.
0: Pandit cannot.
1: Panditi to ne mogu.
0: What are you saying, boy?
1: Šta ti, momče, to pričaš?
0: Shanti, shanti. I'm not giving you.
1: Ne dajem to ja vama.
0: I'm giving to my father.
1: Ja to predajem svome ocu.
0: So now I cannot go there.
1: Ja ne mogu otići tamo.
0: But you are taking with and giving
1: ali
0: to
1: bliski. Ali vi ste ti koji odnosite odavde i nosite njemu.
0: Now all you have to eat the go from the cake from the
1: znači svi vi sad morate jesti te
0: goat.
1: Kozletinu meso.
0: Said no.
1: Oni su rekli ne.
0: He said no because my cow is there.
1: Ali moja krava je tamo gore.
0: And my bed of my father.
1: I krevet moga oca.
0: And this they are all there.
1: Sve to tamo.
0: But my father is very sad.
1: Ali moj otac je vrlo tužan.

0: Because he cannot have meat.
1: Jer ne može uživati u mesu.
0: And alcohol.
1: I alkoholu.
0: Please send him up.
1: Odnesite mu to gore.
0: He said that cannot be.
1: Oni su rekli to ne može tako.
0: Then everyone have to have otherwise I have a stick.
1: Svi morate to, inače imam ja štap.
0: Did you take from my father? Said no, no, no, no.
1: Jeste li vi uzeli od moga oca? Oni su rekli ne.
0: Okay, then who one was it?
1: Ko je bio taj koji uzeo?
0: Oh, that the best pandit.
1: Najbolji pandit.
0: Pandit Jay, come here.
1: Pandiji, dođe ovdje.
0: Bring my cow.
1: Vrati moju
0: Bring
1: kravu.
0: My pot, my bed.
1: Moj krevet.
0: Everything is in your house, not in the heaven.
1: Sve je u tvom krevetu, a ne u nebu.
0: So he brought everything back.
1: I pandit se posramio i sve vratio.
0: And in such a way, such a way that we people still not so far, but we are learning, we have college, universities everywhere, scientists, except we said exactly, and that is there.
1: Na taj način mi učimo na univerzitetima, učimo znanost i kad kažemo, onda znamo da je to tako.
0: But did any pandiji go and bring their cow there?
1: Ali da li je zaista pandit neki odnio kravu gore?
0: Therefore, the real guru,
1: dakle pravi guru,
0: the real rishi,
1: pravi rishi,
0: they are different than this.
1: Oni su različiti od toga.
0: So many people will come to you.
1: Mnogi ljudi će vam doći.
0: And they tell you that yes, I can make a kundalini yoga and this yoga. And
1: i reći će da, ja mogu probuditi kundalini, radim kundalini jogu, ovu jogu, onu jogu.
0: It's not like that.
1: Ali nije to tako.
0: Therefore, you know, how many years I was searching and we came to the roots, our roots of the our Guru Parampara.
1: Znate li koliko sam ja godina tragao i napokon smo došli do korijena naše Guru Parampare?
0: Alak Puriji.
1: Alak Puriji.
0: From the Shiva's time.
1: On je još iz vremena Šive.
0: That's called Sati Yugas.
1: To je iz Satya Yuge.
0: Dvapar Yugas.
1: Nakon toga je Dvapar Yuga.
0: Treta Yugas.
1: Pa Treta Yuga.
0: And now is Kali Yugas.
1: I sada u Kali Yuga.
0: And in Kali Yuga is now like Corona is coming.
1: Kali Yuga je ta u kojoj evo sad korona između ostaloga dolazi.
0: And that corona is attacked very, very much to them.
1: I ta korona opasno napada.
0: And this is nothing.
1: Ali to je ništa.
0: It will come more.
1: Doći će još.
0: Therefore, but I know that you all, I think and I know and I'm sure that our disciples, you were very positive and not that positive, okay? Now they're crazy. But spiritual, no eggs, no meats, no alcohols, no like that. And doing, and you are living here and you did not have suffering from the corona.
1: Ali ja znam, ja mislim i znam, siguran sam da naši učenici, da vi ste živjeli dobar duhovan život, ne pozitivan u smislu da ste pozitivni na koronu, nego pozitivan bez mesa, bez jaja, u duhovnosti, s vježbanjem i da niste patili od ove korone toliko.
0: I was in India 3-4 months before 2 months, 3 months.
1: Prije bio sam 3-4 mjeseca u Indiji.
0: And people asking me.
1: I ljudi me pitaju.
0: Now the corona is there and people are dying and this and that.
1: Tu je korona, ljudi umiru.
0: I said I don't know.
1: Ja sam rekao ne znam.
0: 52 years I'm around in other countries.
1: 52 godine ja sam okolo po svijetu u drugim zemljama.
0: And I have my dear one, my brother, my sisters, or my doctors, my teachers, or my students, or my bhaktas.
1: Ja imam moje drage, moje braću, sestru, moje bhakte, moje instruktore i učenike.
0: But all our yoga and daily life, they are very clean, very clean.
1: Svi naši ljudi iz joge u svakodnevnom životu su vrlo čisti.
0: And not died.
1: I ne umiru.
0: Who is maybe very old?
1: Možda oni koji su stari.
0: Or came to somewhere many times to the corona people.
1: Ili su puno puta bili izloženi baš ovoj korona infekciji.
0: But even the person who is a yogi and doctors and the working in the hospitals, but they were not affected.
1: Čak i ljudi koji su radili u bolnicama i stalno bili u kontaktu s tim nisu bili inficirani.
0: And I have here some doctor, my disciples, some.
1: I neki od mojih učenika i ovdje su liječnici.
0: And they were not taking eggs and pegs and tags.
1: I nisu uzimali jaja i slično.
0: So I said there already. And then I asked in India.
1: I tamo u Indiji sam ih pitao.
0: In, I was in Jordan.
1: Bio sam u Jordanu.
0: And so I spoke to our all my with Swamiji television through this.
1: O tome sam pričao i na Swamiji televiziji.
0: And I want to ask that what will be if it is really truth or not.
1: I pitanje je bilo je li to stvarno, je li to zaista istina ili nije.
0: And so I asked all yoga in Delhi life people around the whole world.
1: Pa sam ja to pitao sve ljude iz joge u svakodnevnom životu širom svijeta.
0: And all our yoga in Delhi life is mostly they all don't alcohol, no cigarettes and alcohols, etc.
1: I naši ljudi su u najvećoj većini bez alkohola, bez cigareta, bez mesa, jaja.
0: And I want to know, I told to many doctors and this, that please, can you tell us the yoga in daily life is really that good so that we all are healthy and very good.
1: I pitao sam liječnike, možete li mi vi potvrditi i reći, je li zaista joga u svakodnevnom životu toliko dobra da smo svi zdravi?
0: How many or less who is died or little bit ill and how many good and good. So you can say 99% even more people they suffered little bit. Others yoga in daily life and Mahaprabhuji's, Guruji's, Bhaktas are like you are today here.
1: Znači, moglo bi se reći da je 90% ljudi patilo, a u jogi u svakodnevnom životu gotovo nitko. 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
0: So we cannot say to some doctors and like this, oh, they are doctors and this.
1: Ipak ne možemo liječnicima reći, ma, to su samo doktori.
0: But the doctor is also not a god.
1: Ali naravno, liječnici nisu Bog.
0: But they are doing the best for us.
1: Ali oni rade najbolje što mogu.
0: So in the same way, yoga is not only asana pranayams and something like this.
1: Na isti način, yoga nisu samo asana i pranayame ili slično tome.
0: But there is a further science, and that's kind of science of like Mahaprabhuji's Dev and Mahaprabhuji's disciples' books. Bhajans, how great it is.
1: Tamo postoji prava, daljnja znanost o kojoj su i Mahaprabhuđijevi učenici pisali knjige i bhajane, kako je to veliko.
0: And as I told before, there are many, many yoga students.
1: Postoji mnogi vježbači joge.
0: And you know, if there not be many, many yoga teachers or yoga, we will not be complete.
1: Ali znate, kad ne bi bilo mnogo učitelja, instruktora joge, onda ni mi ne bi bili potpuni.
0: In this city.
1: U ovom gradu.
0: What is that here?
1: Rijeka.
0: And in Rijeka there is one lady.
1: U Rijeci ima jedna gospođa.
0: And she's only giving the babies, not else, nobody.
1: I ona, samo ona rađa djecu.
0: No.
1: Nitko drugi.
0: No. In every neighbors they have their children.
1: To ne bi bilo dobro. U svakom susjedstvu, u svakoj kući se rađa dijete.
0: So one mother gives children 1, 2, or 5, or 10, many, why not?
1: Jedna majka rodi jedno, dvoje, petero, deset, zašto ne?
0: And other neighbors besides they also get the children.
1: Kod drugog susjeda također se rađaju djeca.
0: And so every mother gives the child.
1: I tako svaka majka rađa.
0: And of course the father also, yes.
1: Naravno i otac je tu.
0: Oh yes, without father cannot be.
1: Bez oca ne bi to moglo biti.
0: No. So but everyone and every child said my mother is the great, best mother.
1: I znate, svako dijete kaže moja majka je najbolja majka.
0: My father is the one of the best father.
1: I moj otac je jedan od najboljih očeva.
0: And we said my child is the best.
1: A mi kažemo moje dijete je najbolje.
0: So we are like this further.
1: Takvi smo i mi i širimo to dalje.
0: So one likes to study very much and go to work more and money more or something.
1: Jedan voli više učiti, drugi raditi, treći zarađivati novce.
0: And one is only little have gardens and I live here my life.
1: A jedan ima svoj mali vrt i tu mirno živi svoj život.
0: But we are the same.
1: Ali zapravo smo isti.
0: So there is some gurus, they have many disciples.
1: Postoje neki guruji koji imaju mnogo učenika.
0: And some they don't want. They have 1-2 disciples.
1: Neki koji zapravo to ne žele, imaju 1-2 učenika i dosta.
0: But there are.
1: Ali ima ih.
0: And so that's why it is said.
1: Zato je rečeno.
0: One God, what we said well, religion.
1: Jedan Bog, ono što smatramo.
0: We have only God.
1: Pod religijom.
0: And there's no anymore.
1: Imamo samo jednog Boga i nema dalje.
0: But we in Sanatana.
1: Ali mi u Sanatan Dharmi.
0: Our guru has not died. God has not died.
1: Naš Bog nije umro.
0: Because we have two.
1: Zato li imamo,
0: one is what we Brahma, Vishnu, Shiva, etc.
1: Zato li imamo dva. Jedan je ono što zovemo Brahma, Vishnu, Shiva i to.
0: They are only one side, then what? How many years and years nobody is there?
1: Oni su na jednoj strani, ali koliko godina i godina nema nikoga tamo.
0: But we, every day with us, they are with us always.
1: Ali svaki dan su s nama.
0: And that is called the living guru.
1: To je ono što se zove živući guru.
0: The living dharma.
1: Živuća dharma.
0: So you are all living.
1: I vi ste svi živi.
0: And you have in you.
1: I imate to u sebi.
0: And even our guru, the great guru.
1: Čak i naš guru, veliki guru.
0: But he will say it. That the last time of the death. That time he will say, now I am the real master.
1: I takav veliki učitelj će trenutak prije smrti reći, tek tada će reći, ja sam veliki učitelj, ja sam učitelj.
0: And if he will say that, I know, I good yoga and this and that, and I will make myself yoga. You know, many times they go and know, we will do and everything, they've gone.
1: A znate koliko puta ima nekih koji kaže sad ćemo napraviti ovo, veliku jogu, knjige ćemo pisati, pa ništa, nestano sam.
0: So that is that living and not living.
1: To je pitanje živućeg i neživućeg.
0: That is that. And so we are living.
1: Mi smo živi.
0: And through the Alakpurijis,
1: i kroz Alakpurijis,
0: we got our this parampara of the Alakpurijis.
1: Dobili smo tu paramparu. Njegovu paramparu.
0: So you are great. You are great all.
1: Vi ste svi veličanstveni.
0: But don't say now I am very great and I go.
1: Ali nemojte zbog toga sad reći ja sam velik i sad ja idem.
0: It means now you are going in the darkness.
1: Znači da tada ulaziš u tamu.
0: That's it. So you are great, you are best.
1: Jeste veliki, jeste najbolji.
0: You are learning good.
1: Dobro učite.
0: And I am very happy and proud of you.
1: Vrlo sam sretan i ponosan sam na vas.
0: And we will teach till our breath gone, finished.
1: I mi ćemo učiti i podučavati do zadnjeg daha.
0: And which power is there?
1: Koja je to sila tamo?
0: Inhalation or exhalation?
1: Da li je to udah ili izdah?
0: Inhalation.
1: Udah.
0: And exhalation.
1: I izdah.
0: Which is the power?
1: Koja je snaga? U čemu je snaga?
0: Tell please.
1: Recite.
0: We inhale and we exhale.
1: Mi udahnemo, izdahnemo.
0: So what is the power? Exhale or the leg?
1: Koja je moć, koja je snaga? Udah ili izdah? Both.
0: That cannot be.
1: To oboje ne može biti.
0: So the power is that. What?
1: Inhalation.
0: Inhalation.
1: Yes.
0: No. Exhalation.
1: Ne, u izdahu je ta sila.
0: Then, ever. Exhaled is ever.
1: Izdah je zauvijek.
0: Yes. So how we learn what we do. So don't think that I inhalation.
1: Nemojte misliti da je udah glavni.
0: But also have to hold back.
1: Treba ga i zadržati.
0: So there are many things. In a pranas and this and many things.
1: Mnoge su tu stvari u prani i tako dalje.
0: So we are life.
1: Mi smo živući, mi smo
0: and
1: život.
0: And we are inhaling.
1: Mi udišemo.
0: And we exhaling.
1: I mi izdišemo.
0: And there, till there, we are in that life.
1: I dok to radimo, mi smo živi.
0: But what will be after?
1: Ali što će biti poslije?
0: So even little tiny mosquito.
1: Čak i sićušni komarac
0: have the life, same.
1: Ima taj isti život.
0: And we also have the same life.
1: I mi imamo isti taj život.
0: We will come further.
1: Dalje ćemo o toj temi.
0: So, today's enough.
1: Za danas je dosta.
0: Thank you.
1: Hvala.
0: Wish you very nice.
1: Želim vam ugodno vrijeme.
0: Deep Narayan Bhagwan. Ki je Dev Purishama Dev. Sadguru Swami Madhvananji Bhagwan Dev Purishama Dev Alak Puriji Madhev Ki Jai.

practice will not be successful. So, atha yoganushasanam, which kind of discipline we should have? Eating, drinking, walking, society, work, thoughts, vichara, etc., etc. Sattvic, positive, the thoughts always should dwell in our consciousness. Yoga chitta vritti nirodaha. According to the Patanjali's Patanjali Yoga Sutra, vrittis means the thoughts. Our mind, our vrittis, they are very close. And vrittis so that nobody knows. Only you know yourself. You are sitting here, but suddenly you think, I may go to swimming. But nobody knows, only you knows. Or suddenly you think about something. So vritti, it is said, that's a very beautiful pond, and this pond is very peaceful water inside. If you throw in one stone, the layers after the layer, layer after the layer, long time, not only for one, two times, three times. When you throw a seed on a stone in the middle of the pond, it's like a disc. It's going the waves, going the wave. So one vritti, unnecessary what you are thinking about someone, about something, about some problems. So that vritti, then you look in the pond where you throw the stone, where is the stone, you will not see. Long time till again the vrittis, the waves will calm down. Then you can see again what is on the bottom. So, as long as our vrittis, our vichara, our thoughts are not peaceful, our practice will not be successful. You know the story about one man, he tells his daughter-in-law, at home, morning, 10 o'clock, he went to his room for meditation, sadhana. And he told his daughter-in-law, he said, my daughter, my child, I gave someone time at 10:30. So if he comes, tell him I will come little later, or I'm doing my sadhana, so please wait. Give him cup of tea or something like this. She said, okay. 10:15, that man came, she opened the door,

And she asked, where is your father-in-law? I have appointment with him. She says, please come and sit, have a cup of tea. My father-in-law went shopping. He wanted to buy the shoes. He was listening in his room what she told that I am shopping. Why she lie? I am here, I told her that I am meditating. Anyhow, after 15 minutes, he came out from his room. He had a discussion with that man. Then that man went after half an hour away. The grandfather or father-in-law, he said to her, my daughter, why did you lie? She said, why? I didn't lie. Because you said I was shopping for the shoes. I told you that I'm meditating here, I was here. She said, yes, father. I know that you are meditating here inside. But you were thinking in which market, where is a better shoes? Because I want to buy the shoes. So you were searching in the market. He said, yes, you are right. But how do you know? I didn't tell you, it was only my vrittis. She said, well, I know. I also practice yoga. She said, which kind of yoga you practice? What she said? Yoga in daily life. So, our thoughts, they are so subtle. Sometimes you can't speak, cannot open, cannot tell anything. But vrittis are there. And when these vrittis are there, then your meditation is not there. So therefore, yoga chitta vritti nirodaha. Yoga chitta vritti nirodaha. Through the practicing of the yoga, you can calm down your all thoughts, vrittis. Or, through the practicing of yoga, your vrittis will be calm. Or, as long as you will not calm down your vrittis, you will not be successful in the yoga. For that, it is said, ekant vas. So time to time, go somewhere in peaceful place where there is no noise, there is no any different kind of people. Only those people who is in your interest with you, then go somewhere on the place where is nobody else, no noise, nothing. There your meditation will be successful. And so now we see here how beautiful. There's an ocean, beautiful ocean. And there are many islands, like mountains. Beautiful clouds, so that is not too hot, neither too cold. And very pleasant for our eyesight.
How beautiful green. You see, this is called that place for the retreat. That's for meditating. Here, each and every movement of our body, it means also our lungs, our heart, our all the organs, blood circulation, blood cells, the joints, everything is so pleasant. So 24 hours we are recharging that pranic energy which calms down our all vrittis. So we are here, we do feel, and from the first day when we came on Monday till today, Friday, how nice, how much changes you have physically in your health, mentally, etc. So it's called Ekantvas, Vihar, Achar, Vichar, Ahar, and Vihar here. Same time, we have our yoga practice, yoga and daily life. You have some kind of movements. Sometimes it's too much, you cannot meditate and sit down or do this. So you go for some changes. So when you go for the changes, your vrittis will calm down. And so you go every morning beautiful swimming. This is so peaceful water here. Very clean, very peaceful. And the sharks, they are not so near, because they said, here are so good yoga people and I don't want to. Yes. Sark knows it is ahimsa. And they are spiritual people. They are not bad people. So they are holy people. She's respecting the sharks. Sometimes you can see about 10, 20 kilometers far in the ocean, and suddenly you see that she's looking up where we are. Yes, our trikar darshi, through our voice and through our ears and our inner third eye, we can see everything. So, in our sadhana here, now, I told you about the Bhramari Pranayam. The first of all, you should know, and definitely you have feel it. In these 4 days, Bhramari Pranayam, first of all, is for our brain activities. After doing the Bhramari Pranayam, which you do about 10-15 minutes, it means that you do 15 times, you close your ears and make the Bhramari Pranayam.

0: So maybe it's about 30 seconds, 20 seconds, 15 seconds, depends on difference. Now our stomach is full more or less after the breakfast. So we cannot feel all the our diaphragm. So we do the pranayama like this. It is activating the blood circulation towards the brain. All the nadis, which is the network of the nadis and the glands, there is going this vibration. It's very good. The Brahmari Pranayama is also the end of the Om Ucharana, Om chanting. Second, try, do it after our seminar. 1 year you should do continuously your Brahmari Pranayama. And then you will see how your memories, how your brilliant thinking, how's come, yeah, it doesn't come so quickly. Now we are old, no? So we are 70, 80 years old here. Some you are 50, okay. And some are, okay, they are young. But they have, their brain is slowed down with some kind of instruments, all the time looking, they're reading the hand power lines, you know. They are all astrologers. Everyone is sitting there, comes at home, husband, have a wife, children, everybody. They are looking their palm reading. Yeah, you see? The good line, the health line, the money line, this line, everything, and then, you know. Yes, they are all astrologer. So, the father said, my son, you need not to study. If you don't have anything in your brain, don't worry. You have everything on your palm. Okay? So, the Google is Ayurveda. In Ayurveda, the Google is a very, very important and very good medicine. And the Google, this is a gum from particular tree. It's in India a lot, in the Middle East also, in warm countries. That is the gum of the tree. And that was in ages and ages before. And for the time of meditation, they were putting this gum on the little on fire and meditating. But the whole house was beautiful smelling. That was the puja ceremonies for the temples. Thousands and thousands of years. Now also you see in the church they have also. Yes or no? So the Google, but we did not take care, but it is our. So we have the copyright of the Google. Yeah, so this Google, which is on the, we are looking everywhere. Yes. So this is our. I think we are listening and they will listen, they will make a copyright already. So, that Google, if you meditate in your room or somewhere every day, not too much. Ati sarvatra varjante. Too much is everywhere prohibited. Don't do so much that even your neighbor on the fifth floor holds the nose like this. Oh God, where are the Google? Huh? I am not a religious person to go to the temple. Who brought me smell here? Alcohol, meat, this smells, the fish, that nobody mind at all. So this is the Kali Yuga, this is Asuri Vrittis. Asuri Vrittis. And where there's a nice flowers and this incense what we have, this is from the invitation from the Google. Or it was from the ceremony yajnas, where put a certain kind of herbs. And from these herbs, they make the agarbattis or incense sticks. They are from the sandalwood, and then after different kind of aromas of the flowers. It makes good, but too much is not good. So Google, you should have a pure Google. There is a different kind of Google. One is a Google, is a dark one. That is for the animals. Is it too strong? So you should get pure good Google, import from India. I will tell. Now I am planting the Google trees, about 100. And it will come so much Google, pure, good, crystal clear. And that is also Google, which they are taking tablets. You know that?
1: Yes.
0: Google tablet?
1: Yes.
0: Yes.
1: I thought it was called
0: Google-loo. Google-loo. Not Google-loo. Lulu Sendra.
1: Google, I got
0: So the people are meeting, maybe normal, like Bangalore. You know, in Bangalore, so they say Google-loo. Not a Google-loo, okay? Google, pure Google. Now, this. What I'm telling you, 1 year result, please give me all. And take the Google little tablets, you can get it. If not, then get the Google and on the coal, fire, little, how much? Like a seed of the apple. A seed of the apple. One puja, one mantra, one time. And but of course, sometime your wife is very allergic. Then of course, it can cause you the divorced. So the leave it Google away, okay? For the sake of your wife, please. Or for sake of your husband. So you have to get sattvic atmosphere in the family with all. So this Google, which we are getting, this inhalation, when we are doing

0: what we do after? When we finished, what we do? We inhale. And so that comes, Google comes so intensively in the brain. And that means all the nerve systems, they are active, and your memories and many different things, even it will develop our side, hearing side. Also people who have problem, many people have, always you have a sound in the ear, no? Something. What we call that?
1: Tinnitus.
0: Tinnitus. So, this will definitely help you, Brahmari Pranayama. Many people do not practice Brahmari Pranayama. They know the Brahmari Pranayama. They will do once or sometimes and finished. You have to practice. Either you can place your elbows on your knees, or in front of you put even your table, small table, that you can do. You should do comfortably, nicely. So this technique, how I taught you, how you have, after 2 days, you caught the technique. So our, from the here throat, our shoulders, this part of our body, this part have the brain. Very big elephant have that much brain. And this much brain leads the elephant in that direction where the brain wants. A python, big python, have like this head, but it pulls everything there, the whole body is going behind. So, the brain. So, in this part of our body, first of all, we have five Jnana Indriyas. What? Five Jnana Indriyas. The senses of the knowledge. The senses of knowledge. So, let's say, first, our eyes. Our eyes is very important, very, very important. We have our eyes and we are very happy, very lucky, very good, and pray to God to have our eyes good. But still we don't know the value of our eyes. Only person who is blind, they knows what can be the eyes. Or suddenly our eyes are gone. We saw the world, we know everything, but now we can't see anything. Now the technology came, so the many people even, they try to give other kind of eye, an operation, etc., etc. But still we know that our eye is Jnanindriya. Take care of your eyes. And so, this Brahmari Pranayam is activating all the five Indriyas, the senses. After comes the ear. And our ear gives all kind of knowledge. If we can't hear anything, we can't learn language. We know the people, some children, they were born but they couldn't hear anything. And when they can't hear, they can't speak. It is connected. They will say, That's all. Then they have other language with the hands and this. So thanks to God that this sound informing us everything. So eyes and ears. The third, our smell. Well, without smell we can survive. But still, this nose, which is connecting these two nadis and bindu chakras. For me, I can't smell anything. When it's blind, your eyes completely and tell you, see, nothing. But I'm happy. Sometimes, I think Mahaprabhuji did purposely, because in the aeroplane is so much alcohol and meat and what they are serving that time is not good. So Holy Guruji, when he came first time and to the Europe, and then they opened for giving the food and alcohol, Holy Guruji said, first time in my life I came in the hail. I thought high up in the is heaven, but it is not. So terrible. For him, the 8 hours, it was a horror. He down came from the aeroplane, got out, he said, I went 8 hours through this hail. Such a spell. Or not only aeroplane, in summer, you are getting in the bus, and some are more people in the bus, you know, and everybody is holding here, and that sweating, so it was, oh my God. And you are standing near, because the man is too high, you know, and you are, so your nose is towards this. So, therefore, you should train your nose. When bad smell is coming, you should make something kind of to save this. The third, this was the third. The fourth is test. Thanks to God that we can test. Can you imagine that nothing is test, nothing? Either we are eating mud, or we are eating some nice grass, or we are eating some mangoes, or we are eating this taste of the tongue. And this is just when swallow, it comes to the vocal cord, after there is no taste at all. So the taste is only in the whole mouth, gums, tongues, etc. And the fifth Jnanindriya is our tavcha. Tavcha means the skin. And the skin, the touch, tavcha. And if our skin will not be sensitive, if someone touches us, you don't know. If a scorpion is crawling on your backside, or a frog is going on your backside, yes, your skin immediately informs you. Immediately, even the little ant comes up. So these 5 Jnanindriyas, these 5 Jnanindriyas is connected, and therefore this upper part of the body, which is very important, and therefore our Bhramari Pranayam, how we did, that is, you will see that going through all these 5 Jnanindriyas and it's opening, you will feel it like an open brain. Everything is getting light. Your brain will be very, what we call, pleasant and light. So, the Bhramari pranayams have different techniques. So, there is second technique is that we will not do now, but I can tell you it's like this. Yes. Did you try? Yes. The 100% technique I will tell you after, but now I can tell you that slowly, slowly put your fingers in and out, but not pressure. So,

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So is opening, and that awakes some kind of glands in the our neck, throat, of course, the whole brain, but that is going a vibration to the heart. Bhramri Pranaya. Now again you try, see how it is going. Three times, close eyes. Purnima.

Very good. 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Yes? So the Brahmari pranayam has different techniques, which we have still the time to do, and this all is the sound. All is the, this is called the whole creation, everything is on the sound. So, as Mahaprabhuji said, Holy Guruji said, it's Holy Guruji said, Omkar Mantra, Omkar Mantra's bhajan.

0: Everything, all what is visible, unvisible, hearing, tasting, feeling, all this is only from one, from the Om, the sound. Om is the creator. Om is the whole universe, the sound. Om has nothing, no form to see. 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Those wise people have understood the Om, they will be always happy, sukhi, because they will know what is the Om. Omkar parabrahma roop hai. Omkar, if you want to know how is the form of the Om, then it is the Brahma, only Brahma. It has no form, nothing. Entire universe, all the highest of the highest, Brahma. You can say different name. If you want to say it in Christianity, you can say the Holy Father. I don't know if it is that. Muslims say it, highest is Allah, nothing is else. Yeah, so the Gandhi wrote one very nice song. Ishwar Allah tera naam sabko sanmati de bhagwan. Ishwar Allah tera naam sabko sanmati de bhagwan. Ishwar and Allah is thy name, O Lord, give good thoughts to everybody. Who say that? Gandhiji.
1: Om kishaya nahi dhup hai, Om kar sab roop sadahi.
0: The Omkar have no shadow. If you see the shadow, then from whom is the shadow? Therefore, it is a no shadow. So, Omkar have no, nahi chaya, nahi dhup hai, neither the sun. No light. Because light should be from someone. So, that is a nirakar. So, neither the shadow, neither sunlight.
1: Omkar nabharup sadahi.
0: And Omkar nabharup sadahi. Nabha is the sky. That is the Om, all the times only a very clear sky only. No obstacle, there is no any. Even the clouds are nothing. Pure Nabharupa. That's called Nabharupa. What is your form? What is your Atma? My Atma is in Nabharupa. Just like all. And where will you? How big are you? What is your color? Go into the Nabha and you will see endless and endless this Atma. Rosumis, understand? No. Who did not understand? What is a Nabha? Sky. Empty sky, everything. That is thy Atma, thyself. That is the Om.
1: Omkar nabharup sadahi hai niradhari re.
0: That one, Om, is not based on anything. It is not that we are sitting on the earth. But Omkar has no any base. It is everywhere. equal and same. All is existing in that, but he is in no ones. So it is with all and no one is all. Om, Om, Om. Omkar ki Trigun Maya. Omkar ki Trigun Maya. There is three gunas. Which one? Sattva, Rajas and Tamas. So, Omkar ki Trigun Maya. This is a Maya of the Omkara. Because in this, everything is happening. So, but also is a, you cannot touch, you cannot hold, you cannot. So, Sattva, Rajas and Tamas. This all entering in our body, then you will see how, what it is happening. Omkar mein jeev rahe sab omkar, omkar mein jeev rahe sab dehdhari re. In that omkar living all the soul, all jivas and all who have body, they are in the Oma. Evening we will do continually, okay? So, again, come to the Brahmari. How many times? 15. Okay? Without movement. No movements. Deep inhale. Not moving.

So, we will continue, and all dear ones who is with our webcast, we give them time to sleep a little bit, okay? So, wish you all the best, Hari Om, and evening we will again in webcast. So, it's about in 7 hours. Hari Om.

the chakras, and if I begin to talk what means the chakras, it will take again few days. But still, chakra means the circle. And because circle, this is which is rotating and the energy is also circulating. Like the sun ray doesn't come straight, it's also coming in the round form. The energy which goes in the body is also going in the round form. Everything comes like a zero. So, this chakras, now this is only a mythological pictures. If you try to see in your body, you will not see this picture. So don't try to see exactly like that. You can imagine, no problem, it can be. But these are the symbols, and these are the major chakras in the body. We saw before the picture of the nadis, the nerve systems, the whole body network, and every end and beginning of these nadis, there is one chakra. So there are thousands of chakras. Did you ever see someone of you the Indian weddings? The Indians marrying, how? Is there some Indian who married? At least one couple is here who married. Now, in Indian Vedic culture, tradition is connected with the nature. So, maybe in some other culture also, if they do exactly, correctly, for their happy future, for getting good children, many, many, many things. So, from all the elements, one most powerful element is known as a fire element, Agni. And the Agni is light. Everywhere where the holy place, mostly we have a candle or the oil or the ghee lamp or the kerosene or the wax. Or when we have birthday or some nice celebration, something, we put the candles. Because this is a living element. In our house, all five elements should be alive there. We have water, we have fire, we should have earth, we have the earth, flower, veggies, air, good air.

should be there, fresh air, any space. We are living in the room, it is space. So all these elements are very important. These five elements together comes and makes this body. So fire is an element which is very straightforward. Fire burns everything into the purity. And we call Agni Dev, the fire god, water god. We don't know what is, who is otherwise other god. There is no name. So these elements which keeps us alive. Water is a life, life is a water. If the fire is not in the body, we will die very soon. The temperature goes down and down. The doctor said, oh God, alarm. ICUs, put in ICUs. Try to bring the temperature up, no? Or too high temperature, oh God, again we try to bring the down. Balance. So the whatever you promise in front of the fire. So they make the fire ceremony. There are of course many mantras and this many beautifully. So now I come to the main point. I'm not talking about marriage, otherwise many will decide to marry again. So it's not right. So the wife have a sari mostly or some cloth, and husband have also one nice shawl. Now her sari and his shawl is tied together. Was your case? Yes? Very good. And they go seven times around the fire with mantras, walking slowly. So the first goes she three times and he goes behind. And this is, they tied with this cloth. After this three rounds, then he takes over, he's in the front and she's walking behind him. Okay, and this is, say, this seven rounds round the fire, speaking our faithfulness, our lifelong, healthy, happy, harmonious life, and that our generation should grow, and so on. Why they make a knot? And what do I want to explain you with the chakras and this knot? We take example, any plant where there's a knot, there comes a leaf or the branch. True? When there's no knot, there's no leaves will come and no branch will grow again there. But where there's a knot, there grows, there's a junction, there grows the branches or the leaves comes. So that's we call Gatbandhan. Gatbandhan, gat means also the granthi. And granthi means gland. Now this growing plant has come to certain level, have to have granthi there, a knot. Because there is possibility that flowers or leaves or the branch will grow or the fruit will come. So this granthi symbolically, now this husband and wife came together and now they will have a healthy, happy generation growing. And so how our dynasty is continuing. Similarly, in the body of the nerve systems which we saw,
is that

for well-being of our physical, mental, emotional, spiritual health, means balance. And so for this everything we have the yoga exercises, meditations, pranayams, or physical exercises, or bandhas, or mudras, or kriyas, etc., etc. So out of this, so many 72,000 nerves, which branches begins, there is like a generator producing energy. But the same energy which is produced in the generator is representing taking energy from the universe. This energy, which is for that particular purpose, that goes further through the nerves from one junction to other junction to other junction, is a network in such a beautiful harmony. Yesterday some expertise of the computers, or doesn't matter what it is, it says the cloud system. There was first only so many radiances, then it said smoke, the electro smoke, and now they don't call it smoke, they call it the cloud. This from the telephone companies, Nokia or whatever it is, companies. So now it's so thick. Maybe our ozone will be better when this is so many radiance there, no? Not sure, it will disturb more. Anyhow, so similarly, it is that network in our body, and all is done for one, for you. Who are you? At present is your soul. To protect this soul, imagine it is a big balloon, and there is all the systems there just to make you happy, healthy, and comfortable. And all your workers who is doing for you, they should not do against you. These workers are our senses, 10 senses of the actions, 10 of the knowledge. There are 10 pranas, pranas and upranas, 5 pranas and 5 upapranas, which you should read in this book, Hidden Powers in Humans. There's a chart, and in the chart all written, pran, apan, saman, udan, vyan, etc. And that is only for this soul, which was descending from this astral world into this material world in this body, to develop furthermore. It is his, the soul is on the journey. Life is a journey, not a destination. When the destination will come, then this balloon will leave you alone, go. Now, when our physical body ceases or dies, but still we have other body that will protect us and go with us everywhere. There are 5 layers of our bodies: anamaya kosha, pranamaya kosha, manomaya kosha, vijnanamaya kosha, anandamaya kosha. Kosha means the quarter or the layer. The body of the nourishment, body of the prana, body of the mind, the emotion, the body of the knowledge, the intellect, and body of the anandamaya kosha, the feeling of joy, happiness, or the desire. That's called the causal body. Causal body means the cause of all our good
or bad future. Similarly, these all nadis, they come to three big channels, which is we call sympathetic, parasympathetic, and central nerve system. Now the left nadi in this body, it begins from the small of the brain, and that's called Ajna Chakra. Ajna means command. Ajna means instructions. Who can give the command? Only who knows. Other cannot. So that is a seat here, seat of the knowledge, not intellect only. And that knowledge is the light, and that light is called Guru. Gu means darkness, and Ru means light. The one who leads us from darkness of the ignorance of the sufferings to the light of the knowledge of liberations. So these two words or alphabets, Gu, Ru. Gu means dark, Ru means light. The translation is here master or teacher, etc. The person who brings us to certain knowledge, ability, how to do, that is our guru. We have music guru, we have painting gurus, we have singing gurus, we have driving gurus, many, many. So problem is a language. When he said guru, he said, my God, guru. But it's a language only. You is a teacher. So that knowledge is the guru. The light is the guru. Ajna Chakra. From the left nadi, which connecting to our left nostril, that's called moon nadi. And that nadi is controlling, belonging to our mind. And the principle of the mind, we call the goddess. The principle of the mind is the moon. And moon is never equal. Moon is constantly changing. From full moon to dark moon, and dark moon to again new moon and full moon. Similarly, our mind is never steady. You should never try to control your mind. If you try to control your mind, stop your thoughts, I'm sure that person will get a schizophrenia, or will get a phobias, or many other problems. Mind is that river we should not block. If we block big dam, then we have to give the outlet. And if there's no outlet, then dam will break and it will harm more. It will wash away the all healthy earth and destroy the forest and whatever it is. So if we block the mind, we are in trouble. So we can't block the river, but we can give a direction to river. So mind needs a direction. So mind is coming and going. The moon represents water. And water is the waves, that's emotion. Mind is part of the emotion. And emotion means that motion and emotion, we are in the motion. We can't control the waves. And that's why one said, I can't control my emotion. When the high waves are there, Grandmaster said, don't dive
to search the pearls. Let the waves calm down. So when there's a high waves, no negotiation. When there's high waves, no promises. When there are high waves, no decisions. Take time. This is the work of the mind. Mind is connected to our senses. And each feeling of our senses, karma yoga, indriyas and jnanendriya, each feeling of the senses, desires, immediately inform to the mind. And mind is a process or a messenger between unconscious, subconscious and conscious. So mind brings the message to the subconsciousness. And when he comes out from the subconscious, he brings out other messages and gives to the intellect. For example, you would like to eat cherry. You saw the cherry tree. Eyes are showing you. Eyes doesn't eat. And eyes gave the information to the mind. Mind took the thoughts down and brought up to the intellect, and intellect says, this desire belongs to the tongue because tongue need to have a taste of the cherry. So you see how it is circulating? If we can't get the cherries, they are too high, and we have to go quickly we have to go somewhere, and where we have arrived, there is no cherries. In the night you will dream that you are getting cherry and eating, and suddenly you wake up, there is no cherries. Again the desire goes down and down. So this is how the psychic problems begins, when the things are not clarified in peaceful situation. So mind is only messenger, bring the message to the subconscious, bring to the intellect, and what intellect can't solve goes again back. Intellect can become selfish, then gives a wrong judgment. Therefore, above the intellect, there's intelligence, viveka. And viveka can decide properly what is exactly or clear, what we need, what we do. So this is a very glimpse of this mind and this left nostril, the Ida Nadi. This is a moon Nadi. This is going blue down. The sun, that is belonging to our activities, our decisions, our temperament, creativities. There, when emotion is too high, then anger comes out and we can do many bad things. So anger, hate, jealous, revenge, greed, selfishness and ego. These are the friends of this, or clarity, light, humbleness, pure, wisdom, they are the other subject of this also. So between them, this white string we call, is called the Sushumna Nadi. That is the central nerve, which is responsible for everything. And Sushumna Nadi is coming from the middle. Now, Ida and Pingala, these two nadis, they begin this from the left side, then right side, immediately they turn in the circle. So, the left goes to the right, and the right goes to the left, where they're crossing. There becomes a very strong energy. But balancing is a Sushumna between.
And there where the crashing together, coming together, there is making a circle strong and

that will affect your thyroid gland. So mostly thyroid problem is because the Vishuddhi chakra is not properly relaxed, or that energy doesn't flow properly. So many problems can be solved when this throat chakra, which is very important, the hormones for our thyroid. So we have to take care. Now, the left which went to the right and right to the left, they're crossing, and left goes again to the left side and that goes right side. So that's why the emotion is more in the heart, is the Anahata chakra, center of the chest. And likewise it goes, then comes the Sun Nadi, again goes to the left, and this side is come crosses the our solar plexus, and then goes down Muladhara, Svadhisthana, and Muladhara. Now, in many books you read the name of the Kundalini, serpent power, the snake. So indeed is not a serpent, but this Nadi is how it's moving. It's like the serpent curves. And when all three comes last together, there is the seat of that level of the unconsciousness which has its all dormanted or stored, our karma, our destiny, whatever we call, in that part of the chakras. Because there is no storeroom in the somewhere in the space. All is with us. Heaven or the hell, happiness or bad, everything is we are carrying on our back, what we call the rucksack or a backpack. This individual soul have its own phenomenon and takes off into the universe when, where, how it will come. We don't know after we will come here. So one saint said, patta tuta dal se le gai pavan udai, ab bichare kab milenge, dur padenge jai. Now is autumn, beautiful autumn. Wind will come and the leaf falls down, separated, broken from the branch. And leaf is falling down like this. The strong wind comes and takes away this leaf behind other hills. Now this leaf is thinking. Patta tutta dal say, this leaf said, I am now separated from this branch. Legi pavan udai, wind has blown me away far. Ab bichare kab milenge. This separation, when will come again together? Don't know. Because I will fall down somewhere else. That is symbolically the destiny of each and every soul after this life. We are not sure if we will get again another life and in which form. We can come as a human, but then we must have a human karma. We should have a human morning when we get up, we thanks to God and say, I am human. Only if we can become aware that we are a human, many, many bad things we will not do. The cruelty is going on. A human cannot be cruel. The second thought, what makes me human? Not these two legs and two hands. There must be some human qualities. How do

awake that human qualities, which makes me aware and act with the human love, human kindness. So this science of the chakras is, and it is located along the spinal column. And central nerve is responsible, and therefore something happens to the spinal column or some operation have to be done, is very fragile. Because if little this nerve, three of them, one is damaged, we are paralyzed. So pranayama, which you are doing, and we sending the prana, that keeps these nerves in beautiful level. So then we come to the middle picture, please. This we saw this morning, exactly. So now here is also the spinal column is somehow shown here, and how the chakras are reflecting there. Now, in this, the most powerful is two, the Ajna chakra and the Manipur chakra, the stomach, because our life begins from here and life will end from here. In the mother's body, from here we had connection to the mother, and here the mother was nourishing us 9 months. And this is the seat where our beginning is, the center of our life. The middle point of our life is Manipur chakra, the navel, the ear. And so there are many, many exercises to this. Now, according to the weakness of a person or mentality of the person or quality of that person, many difficulties what we have. Of course, there's your problems everyone have. Problem is the best school. And who have no problem at all is boring. Okay? So it's good that problem keeps us awakened. So problems are not to run away, problems are to solve. But sometimes we can't run away and we can't solve. Subconsciously, we take this and some part of the body, we store there. So we try to store there. So sometimes some people, when angry or nervous or fear, they get diarrhea. Some people get constipation. Some people begin to sweat. So many, many, many, many different problems. And there we will see that certain disease first develops in our body. Maybe cancer or whatever different any, on that particular organ. So that energy which we consumed a lot from the chakras, and we try to feed everything there, we block the energy so much that result is like that disease. It can be thyroid, it can be headache, it can be neck pain, it can be heart problems, many, many, but not only this. There are different reasons also why headache or the neck pain and so on. But yogic science said, mostly you should search for which problem you have and what you were suppressing, that you should speak out to yourself. Or if there is someone problems, speak to that person.
Problem is not a person to person. Problem can be with your dog. Problem can be with your car. Problem can be with your trees you don't like, or there are many, many problems, many different things. So don't concentrate only someone on one human or many humans, that they are my problem. Must not be only the humans. Problems are from many sides. We have allergy. We have pollen energy. In the spring energy, someone has snow energy. There's many things because it has to do something with the immunity. But why our immunity is less? Because certain problems we use that too much, and now immunity is weaker. So pranayam, the science of kundalini and chakra, in first level is for our physical, mental and spiritual health, and the social health. Then we come to the other development. So these chakras, means around. Down on the bottom is Muladhara chakra, and there you see down. So that Muladhara chakra is, there is ending of the spine. There is the border between animal consciousness and human consciousness. And kundalini, kunda, have certain meanings. The kund means like a swimming pool. Kund means some deep water place where everything is fall down, leaves and this and that. Or kund means kundal. Kundal means the cycle. Sometimes when the full moon, and you see round the full moon, a kind of beautiful circle. Kundal. And kundal means also earrings. Also, what this ring was, you call bracelet? Kund. Kundal. So this is again the energy circulating and circulating there, lying there. And mostly going downwards, has no power to stand up, come out. Now when this awakes, they call again a snake. Say, don't disturb sleeping cobra. Don't make aggressive the cobra. So you don't know that is a good energy there inside or bad energy inside. So you find a bomb in the garden from Second World War. Will you dig out and bring in your house and say, look how the bombs are like that? Don't do, please. You phone to the police or authority, they will come and they will say it's living bomb. So they will neutralize it. Similarly is this, and there is the yoga teachers makes a mistake. It's not good that you go for 10 days of yoga retreat and you get a yoga teacher certificate. I'm teaching yoga nearly now 56 years of practicing, and teaching already 50 years. But still I don't feel that I'm a perfect teacher. To mastery these subtle things is not easy. So yoga is not only postures and some instructions. We can harm instead of doing good things. So it is a science of body, mind, consciousness and soul.

प्रेमानंद जी, he knew what is Sadguruji, what is the Guruji. Many times, mangoes falling down, also many things. So, he went to Himalaya, stayed there 1 month, 2 months. So, many sadhus, we have seen many, many sadhus, very good sadhus, not. Even the Shivananda in Himalaya, Holy Guruji was there with him there many times. And many people went to the different this and that. But Holy Guruji was respective to all. But his mala and Mahaprabhuji and Devapuriji. When he walked here in our this ashram Jadan, that this is now about 30 years now with us. Before was there's nothing, it was nipple only in there. And the Gujarat Guruji have an ashram beautiful and many, many, many people. Gujarat was full of the Guruji's bhaktas. Guruji told me many times, Maheshwaranand, let's go for 1 month or 2 months to Gujarat. I want to bring your all disciples. I said, next time, and I said, next time. I was before with Holy Guruji in Gujarat when I was not sannyasi, and I had no beard and nothing. I was living alone in the forest village in Gujarat, but now it's like a city all. So Holy Guruji went, said there, and then I was alone. Yes, there was many things in that. So I saw that Guruji was all the times Mahaprabhuji's bhajans, mantras, and always giving lecture, and all the times words was the Mahaprabhuji's, Devapuriji's, Mahaprabhuji's. Such a great our Mahaprabhuji and our Sadguru Swami Madhavananji. That time when somebody is with us, then we said, okay, and no, and like this. But on the day when Guruji went to the Brahmalokas, then suddenly we thought, oh my God, that lamp is gone. So when the lamp is here, we don't look to the lamp. We see everything, this and that. But someone who's seeing that lamp. And which is that lamp? That lamp is our beloved. And what is our beloved? Our Gurudev. Only there is one Guru. Others have their Gurus also, that good, that not, but not changing this and that and that. Then it means it is nothing. Holy Guruji in Gujarat, going to many, many sadhus who was there, and Guruji was going there. With me, I went with the Gurujis to many sadhus there. That time I was not a sadhu.
When I came back from Europe, then 1 month I was there, 1 or 2 months, and so. So we can understand everything after that. This place, this under umbrella where we are sitting, there we should have that in this, under this umbrella, our this meditation hall, one should not talk anything negative things. Don't talk negative, don't think other things, only spirituals and this. If you are trying to go and this and can I be, let's we go or we talk, then you have lost your whole life. Today I was here every day, but and for a while I was alone, but somebody comes and sit with me, Prema, or Phulpuris, or Chandrapuris, or something. But then I feel because exactly Hari Guruji was sitting there. So there is the environment, energies, it is still very, very new. It is about now 18 years only. So if you have not left, if you did not understood, if you did, you lost it. I was today, Guruji, may I lost something. But always Guruji said, don't look in the Jyotish. All for you is free. Day and night, Mahesh, you are everywhere. But still, if we could not remain here, lost. When we are going to the holy, where in the holy, what we call the holy, holy temples, Himalayas, everywhere, Swadas, Jyotirlingas, this, everywhere, very good, that's very good. But that is, for us, is everything is, Guruji said, he said, all is the Madhava Anandji, Guruji said, Mahaprabhuji's. All is here, all is here. But of course we should go and see everywhere, why not, Holy Guruji said. But there is, wherever I am, there is Mahaprabhuji's, Holy Guruji said. He see, he feel, he know. And many bhaktas, tomorrow you will speak to our Premananji, he will tell us. That will be great if he can tell us. Because I want to write something, maybe Premananji will tell all and that will go in my book. If he will do it, everything, how was there. Yes, throw the stone on it. But what was that? He said, I want to make you solid. That's it. He lived with Holy Guruji very long, many, many countries and in villages.

0: is this in India, and many of others also. So here, when you are coming here and you lost your that love of your Atma, which was so long you were doing, and suddenly you lost. Is that and that? There will be a story where Holy Guruji taught sometimes. I will tell you again tomorrow maybe. And so, when he has atmosphere, Guruji was touching this all. And how he was coming in the door and what he was going there. It was a grace personality. And now you see, the Holy Guruji is exactly Holy Guruji's position and his body, exactly everything, what is even as was in his palms. Yes, great. That's who made this, it was a great. Everything, each and everything, really. Who have seen that, Guruji? And now also you can see, it is like that. So all bhaktas coming here or there, they see it is some personality of the spiritualities. And Guruji was also very strict. Also not like this. Yes, it was okay. But when he was, Holy Guruji was like angry, other was so happy. Now Guruji have, now he understood me. So bhaktas was doing, others are this. And so the whole this land is here, and some Holy Guruji's bhaktas, he gave this land. And that was land was sold. It was, you can say, let's say 25 euros, the whole land. Yeah. Anyhow, so Guru Kripa, he kevalam. Holy Guruji said, Guru Kripa, what Guruji said? Guru Kripa hi kevalam shishya ke anandamangalam. So, give nice bhajan of Holy Guruji, it's beautiful. Thank you. Deep Narayan Bhagavan ki jai.
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1: Today is only little which was not to do little bit, some from me. But very big was the very nice bhajans from this, our sisters. 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

0: introduction of this bhajan was very nice. So today is all right, very hot and very cold, and both side all the best. Hari Om, Deep Narayan Bhagwan, Dev Purishama Dev Ki, Madhvananji Bhagwan Ki, Satya Sanatan Dharma Ki, Naham Karta, Prabhu Deep Karta, Maha Prabhu Deep Karta Hi Kevalam.
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0: Kal or Kal.
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